God said, in that when we were yet sinners, he came. When we had no anointing, when we had no fame, when we had no grace, when we had no pride, he came. Nothing to make us proud, he came. No car, nothing, he came. Have you asked yourself that question? What did you do to deserve this kind of? Wherever you are, lift up your hands and begin to bless. So it's good to dance, it's good to jump around, but sometimes it's good to reflect. In one minute,

is called the lifter of men. He picks one that is down and sets him for the world to see. That is the God you came to serve. If it's that same God I came to serve, can you lift up your hands and open up your mouth and begin to blast in other tongues? I wish I can hear people.

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is 7 o'clock and this is Silverbirds for the 93.7 Joss. Nigeria is the only country we have. Let's avoid acts that could destabilize the nation. We are one big family. I am David King. First, our top stories. Major General Folusho Oyinlola unveils General Maxwell Dangana as incoming GOC 3 Division of the Nigerian Army. Senate rescinds passage of Proceeds of Crime Act Amendment Bill. ICPC advocates tech-driven approach to fighting corruption. And President Bola Tinubu inaugurates Abuja City Walk, pledges to protect foreign investments. On the foreign scene, UK reaffirms support for Nigeria's security sector reforms. And in sports, Falconets open Abuja training camp. Please stay tuned for details of these and other stories.

0: The incoming General Officer Commanding 3 Armored Division and Commander of Operation Enduring Peace, Major General Maxwell Dangana, has pledged to be fair and impartial to all in Plateau State and other areas of his responsibility. General Dangana made the pledge after his official unveiling by the outgoing GOC, Major General Folusho Oyinlola, before Plateau stakeholders at the Maxwell Kobe Cantonment near Jos.
1: I wish to assure everyone that I am committed to serving all communities with fairness, professionalism, and impartiality. I will be fair to everyone, irrespective of the ethnic nationality, religion, political affiliation, or social status. The Nigerian Army and other security agencies under my command have no preference for any group. Our only allegiance is to the Constitution of the Federal Republic of Nigeria and our responsibility to protect every innocent citizen.
0: He regretted that many lives have been lost over the years as he encouraged residents of the state to sustain the peace.
1: Let me quickly say that Plateau State has paid a heavy price due to recurring violence. We must collectively reject this vicious cycle of violence. We must restore the sanctity of human life because every life is precious. Bloodshed only brings bitterness, retaliation, and further instability. We must therefore reject every action capable of provoking conflict and embrace peaceful dialogue as the preferred means of resolving disagreement. Distinguished stakeholders, security is a shared responsibility. No security agency, irrespective of its capability, can successfully secure Plateau State and any place without the active cooperation of the people.
0: Major General Maxwell Dangana appealed to stakeholders to promote peace in their various communities.
1: I therefore appeal for your understanding, support, and partnership. I urge every community to build an atmosphere of mutual trust, honesty, peaceful coexistence, and vigilance. We must look out for one another and revive the age-long values of being our brother's keeper. I equally call on community leaders to assist security agencies in identifying and isolating criminal elements hiding within our communities.
0: The outgoing GOC, Major General Folusho Oyinlola, acknowledging the tremendous progress, appreciated the support of the stakeholders, urging them to support the incoming GOC to sustain peace in the state.
2: Although incidents of insecurity have reduced significantly, isolated criminal activities still occur, and if not decisively addressed, could undermine the gains we have made collectively. It is therefore imperative that all stakeholders sustain the spirit of cooperation, vigilance, and shared responsibility that has brought us this far. As I hand over the mantle of leadership, I earnestly solicit your continued support for my successor. The progress we have achieved must not only be sustained, but further consolidated.
0: Rhythm News correspondent Babatunde Ajayi reports that the outgoing GOC, Major General Folusho Oyinlola, thanked stakeholders and residents for what he described as consistent support throughout his tenure, saying the cooperation contributed significantly to the successes recorded by the military. The Taraba State Police Command has arrested a suspected cultist and recovered an illegal firearm in Jalingu in what it described as another operational success in its ongoing efforts to rid the state of criminal elements. The suspect, identified as 18-year-old Usman A. Usman, a student of the Sheikh Abdullahi Bala Low Institute for Quranic Memorization, Jalingu, and a native of Santane in Gaso local government area, was allegedly found in possession of a mini-revolver pistol without ammunition. Police said the suspect intended to use the firearm to intimidate fellow students following a misunderstanding. The Senate has rescinded its earlier passage of the Proceeds of Crime Act Amendment Bill 2026 to allow for further legislative scrutiny and refinement of the proposed law. Presenting the motion, Senator Okpayemi Bamidele recalled that following the passage of the bill, lawmakers identified substantive drafting, legal and policy issues requiring further legislative consideration. He noted that the concerns were fundamental to the effective implementation of the proposed legislation and, if left unresolved, could undermine the objectives of the bill and create unintended legal and operational consequences. The Office of the National Security Advisor has commended the ongoing training of 500 Forest Guards in Edo State, saying it has met the required standards. Major General Hilary Mabioku, the Director of Defense Affairs at the Office of the National Security Advisor, disclosed this on Thursday during a courtesy visit to Governor Monday Okpebolo at the Government House in Benin. General Mabioku lauded the commitment of Governor Okpebolo to the effective training of the guards. The Office of the National Security Advisor official, who led an evaluation team to assess the training at the Police Training School, Ogida Barracks, Benin City, said the exercise was progressing in line with the standards approved by the National Security Advisor. The chairman of the Independent Corrupt Practices and Other Related Offences Commission, Musa Aliu, says Nigeria must adopt technology-driven approach to fight against 21st century corruption. ICPC spokesperson John Ode, in a statement on Thursday in Abuja, said that Musa Aliu made the call at the Institute for Ethics and Professional Studies, ICPC Stakeholders Conference in Abuja. Musa Aliu at the conference, themed Securing Tomorrow, Ethics at the Frontier of Innovation, said Nigeria cannot fight 21st century corruption with 20th century tools. Represented by the Secretary to the Commission, Clifford Okparaodu, the ICPC boss, said that the theme spoke directly to the challenge before the nation. President Bola Tinubu has reaffirmed his administration's commitment to protecting local and foreign investments, declaring that Nigeria is ready and open for business as the federal government continues to strengthen the legal, physical and financial frameworks needed to safeguard capital and guarantee returns. The president made the declaration on Thursday while inaugurating the Sales Office, an experience center for the Abuja City Walk Development Project in Abuja. President Tinubu was represented at the event by Vice President Kashim Shettima. According to a statement issued by the Senior Special Assistant to the President on Media and Communications, Office of the Vice President, Stanley Nkwocha.
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Welcome back. The British High Commission has reaffirmed its commitment to supporting Nigeria's legislative frameworks to ensure funding, transparency, and respect for human rights in the country's security sector. The Commission's Head of Development Cooperation, Cynthia Rowe, stated this at a roundtable on national security at the ongoing 2026 National Assembly Open Week in Abuja. Cynthia Rowe said that the UK government, through its Strengthening Peace and Resilience in Nigeria program, welcomed the initiative. According to her, sustainable security requires strong and accountable institutions that are responsible.

0: would only be evaluated upon completion. Nigeria's Falconets have commenced camping in Abuja ahead of the 2026 FIFA Under-20 Women's World Cup. A total of 28 players have been invited, with 16 of them already in camp as preparations gather momentum for the global showpiece. The technical crew, headed by coach Moses Aduko, has immediately swung into action with intensive training sessions aimed at fine-tuning the squad for what promises to be another memorable campaign on the world stage. And to end the news, a recap of the major headlines. The incoming General Officer Commanding 3 Armored Division and Commander of Operations Enduring Peace, Major General Maxwell Dangana, has pledged to be fair and impartial to all in Plateau States and all areas of his responsibility. The Nigerian Senate has rescinded its earlier passage of the Proceeds of Act Amendment Bill 2026 to allow for further legislative scrutiny and refinement of the proposed law. And the chairman of the ICPC, Musa Aliu, says Nigeria must adopt a technology-driven approach to fight 21st century corruption. On the foreign scene, you heard that the British High Commission has reaffirmed its commitment to supporting Nigeria's legislative frameworks to ensure funding, transparency, and respect for human rights in the country's security sector. And in sport, you heard that Nigeria's Falconets have commenced camping in Abuja ahead of the 2026 FIFA Under-20 Women's World Cup. The news was edited by Babatunde Ajayi and produced by Dilshak Nampan. You can follow us on our social media platforms at Jos937Bottom on Instagram, X, and Facebook. Nigeria is the only country we have. Let's avoid acts that could destabilize the nation. We are one big family. Good morning. Thank you for listening. I'm David King.
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2: 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I'm your host, Samaila Musa. 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
3: 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But in the meantime, let's listen to the concluding part of the series.
4: All through this week, I've been speaking about two kinds of strength. The strength which the world understands and acknowledges, and the strength which comes only from God and only through the cross of Jesus Christ. In the eyes of the world, this second kind of strength is weakness, and yet it is ultimately destined to triumph and to prevail throughout the entire universe. Yesterday, I sought to answer the question, how can this second kind of strength be released in your life? I suggested that the key word is yielding. It's released through yielding. And I gave you two vivid pictures from the teaching of Jesus. The first was the picture of denying yourself and taking up your cross, saying no to that ego in you, denying your own will and wishes, and then willingly coming to the place where your own life ends, the cross being the place appointed for you to die. The second picture was letting the grain of wheat fall into the ground. I explained how that little grain of wheat remains isolated and unfruitful as long as you hold it in your hand. But if you release it and let it go beneath the earth, that husk around it rots and opens the way for the new life to come out of it. And that's how it is with our life. Our own life is like a little grain that we hold in our hand, and it remains isolated and unproductive. But if we let it go and die in the earth, then out of it comes a new life, which is the life that God has for us. Today I'm going to show you two examples in the Bible of men who learned to yield and the results that followed from their yielding. Both these men are characters in the Old Testament.

0: Testament. But you see, this principle of yielding didn't begin with the New Testament. It was simply consummated in the New Testament by the cross of Jesus. But the same principle is true in the lives of all the servants of God throughout the Bible. The men who really found God's purpose for their lives were men who had learned to yield. The first example I'm going to take is from the life of Abraham. The second is from the life of Jacob. The example from the life of Abraham is found in Genesis chapter 13. At this time, his name was still Abram. It had not been changed to Abraham. And he and his nephew Lot were wandering shepherds in the land of Canaan, the land of promise. They had both become extremely rich. They had many flocks and herds and tents and servants. They'd become so wealthy that it was not possible for one area of ground to support both of them. So they came to the place where they had to separate from one another. And this is the description of how they separated. Genesis 13, reading verses 5 through 11. Now Lot, who was moving about with Abram, also had flocks and herds and tents. But the land could not support them while they stayed together, for their possessions were so great that they were not able to stay together. And quarreling arose between Abram's herdsmen and the herdsmen of Lot. The Canaanites and Perizzites were also living in the land at that time. You see the point of that? The Canaanites and Perizzites were potential enemies. And it was very, very dangerous for God's servants to be quarreling between themselves when there were enemies in the land. So Abram said to Lot, "Let's not have any quarreling between you and me, or between your herdsmen and mine, for we are brothers." And let me remark, incidentally, we Christians have got to learn to say the same to one another. "Let's not have any quarreling between us, for we are brothers." Abraham's a marvelous example in that respect. So Abraham goes on to say to Lot, "Is not the whole land before you? Let's part company. If you go to the left, I'll go to the right. If you go to the right, I'll go to the left." Lot looked up and saw that the whole plain of Jordan was well watered, like the garden of the Lord, like the land of Egypt toward Zoar. This was before the Lord destroyed Sodom and Gomorrah. So Lot chose for himself the whole plain of the Jordan and set out toward the east. The two men parted company. Now let me pause and comment on that. Abraham was the older man. Lot was his nephew, younger, and in some sense in a junior position. Abraham was the spiritual man. Abraham was the man whom God had called. Abraham was the man to whom the whole inheritance was promised. It would have been easy for him to say, "Well, I'm the senior. I'm the one God has called. The promise is mine. This is what I'm going to take, and then you can look after yourself." But what a different spirit Abraham had. He humbled himself. He was meek. In one word, he yielded. He said to Lot, "You make the first choice. You take what you want, and I'll take what's left over." Isn't that a beautiful example of yielding? Well, what was the result? Lot went where his soul urged him to go, and it was a bad place. He went towards Sodom. Lot hadn't learned to say no to that soul life in him, as Abraham had. Then what happened to Abraham? Let me read. This is beautiful. Going on in Genesis 13, verses 14 through 17. The Lord said to Abraham, after Lot had parted from him. Let me mention something. In Hebrew, the name Lot has a meaning. It means a veil, something that covers the eyes. To me, that's typical. It describes Lot. He never got rid of the veil of the carnal, self-seeking mind. Although he was a righteous man, he was carnally a righteous man. He didn't really have the law of the Spirit in him. But after Lot had parted from Abraham, then the veil was taken away from Abraham's eyes. Can you see it? And the Lord said, "Lift up your eyes from where you are and look north and south, east and west. All the land that you see I will give to you and your offspring forever." See, as long as Lot was with Abraham, he couldn't see his inheritance. He was in it, but he couldn't see it. He had to yield. Yielding brought the revelation. Then God said, "I will make your offspring like the dust of the earth, so that if anyone could count the dust, then your offspring could be counted. Go, walk through the length and breadth of the land, for I am giving it to you." But you see, Abraham could not see his inheritance until he'd applied the spiritual principle of yielding. What seemed like foolishness, giving away to a younger man who didn't have the same claims, was the key to insight, to blessing, and to the inheritance. And it's the same with you and me. Until we learn to yield, we have that veil of the carnal mind over our eyes. We may be right in the midst of our inheritance, but we can't see it until we've learned to yield. My second example of a man who learned to yield is Jacob. It's found in the passage that describes Jacob wrestling with God, but we need to go back for a moment and look at the background. Jacob, like Abraham before him, was the man of God's choice. Before Jacob and his twin brother were ever born, God said, Jacob is the one that's going to be the ruler and the leader. But Jacob had to learn the lesson of yielding the hard way. He didn't have the same initial kind of attitude that Abraham apparently had. So Jacob tried in his own strength to get what was his by right from God. First of all, he bought the birthright from his brother Esau for a bowl of soup. That perhaps wasn't exactly dishonest, but it certainly wasn't what you would call brotherly. But he wasn't satisfied with the birthright. He wanted his father's blessing. And to get that, as you remember, he cheated. He pretended to be his brother Esau, came in and deceitfully received the blessing, and then there was no similar blessing left for his brother Esau. And his name, Jacob, means a cheat or a supplanter. But Jacob got nothing by cheating. He immediately became a fugitive. He had to leave the land of his inheritance, and he took nothing with him but one staff in his hand. For 20 years he was an exile working for his uncle Laban. Then at the end of 20 years, the Lord spoke to him and said, now is the time to go back to your inheritance. So he went back with his wives, his children, and his cattle, and all that he possessed. He came to a certain place on the border of his inheritance, and he sent his wives, his children, his cattle, everything before him. And then he was left alone at night, and that night a man wrestled with him. Let's read the account. So Jacob was left alone, and a man wrestled with him till daybreak. When the man saw that he could not overpower him, he touched the socket of Jacob's hip so that his hip was wrenched as he wrestled with him. Then the man said, let me go, for it is daybreak. But Jacob replied, I will not let you go unless you bless me. The man asked him, what is your name? Jacob, he said, supplanter. Then the man said, your name will no longer be Jacob, but Israel, because you have struggled with God and with men and have overcome. Jacob said, please tell me your name. But he replied, why do you ask my name? Then he blessed him there. So Jacob called the place Peniel, which means the face of God. For he said, it is because I saw God face to face, and yet my life was spared. That was no ordinary man. He was a man, he was an angel, and he was God himself. That was what we call a pre-incarnate manifestation of the Son of God, the one who was manifested in history as the Lord Jesus Christ, man, God, and the messenger from God to man. Now listen to the conclusion of Jacob's story. The sun rose above him as he passed Peniel, and he was limping because of his hip. Can you see the truth? When he walked in his own strength, he walked out of his inheritance. He lost everything. But when he learned to limp, he walked back again. And that's an application for you and me. As long as we trust in our own strength, our own ability, our own cleverness, we're like Jacob. We'll struggle, we'll strive, but we'll not get what God has appointed for us. But when we have a limp, when we no longer walk in our own strength, then the way is open for us to walk back into our inheritance. Let me sum it up. Abraham yielded to a man. Jacob yielded to God. In each case, however, yielding opened the way for the revelation and fulfillment of God's purpose. And so it is in our lives.
1: Again, we have seen that God's purposes are not fulfilled, neither is his strength revealed through self-assertion, but it is rather through surrender. We see this clearly through the examples of Abraham and Jacob. Surrendering opens the way for greater spiritual insight, God's blessing, and the fulfillment of his purposes. Whereas, reliance on our human strength only delays or sometimes hinders what God desires to accomplish. 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
2: 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Join us same time on Monday for another encounter with God's Word through the teaching of Derek Prince. 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

Welcome. 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This is Rhythm Sports. I'm yours truly, David King. Today is Friday, the 17th of July, 2026. And tomorrow, the losers' final of the FIFA World Cup will go down. That's between France and England, two neighbors. And then on Sunday, it's going to be the grand finale, the finalissimo, and that's between Argentina and Spain. You can just imagine. I am personally heartbroken because my faves are not among the finalists. But it is what it is. You can't have your way all the time. And this time around, I am not having my way. But how about you? Are you having your way? Oh yeah, even not concerned. Yes, I will not be concerned for the final. Nothing concerned me. Anybody where they won't give, but they give. All of them are FIFA picking. Is FIFA going to crown maybe who now, Seth? Who in the Spanish team? Okay, yeah, Lamine Yamal. Or will they immortalize Messi? That's a big question on Sunday. All right. These and others will form the bulk of our discussion. Please stay with me. I'll be right back after this commercial break.

All right, now let's begin with the details, and then I'll give you some transfer gossip because we understand that Arsenal have finally secured the signature of Chris Tolis. He's going to be on the left wing. He's going to be replacing Leandro Trossard, who has moved to Turkey. I think players need to know when to move. Don't just stay in one place and then people get tired of you, and then soon you start getting tired of people. Before you know it, things could just disappear anyhow. And you'll be asking, waiting to happen. But before then, let's talk about the transfer gossips. Inter Milan are working on deals for Tottenham's England defender Jed Spence and Argentina centre-back Cristian Romero. And Liverpool are leading the race to sign Japan midfielder Kaisho Sano from Mainz. And are prepared to offer up to €60 million. That's £50.9 million for the 25-year-old, who has also attracted interest from Arsenal, Tottenham, and Borussia Dortmund. Arsenal have expressed an interest in Aston Villa and England defender Ezri Konsa. Ezri Konsa is 28 years old. They are going in for Ezri Konsa because their mercurial centre back William Saliba, who had a back injury in the last match, the semi-final match, and had to be pulled off in the first half. He has to undergo, I think he has already undergone this, no, not yet. I don't have confirmation of whether he has undergone the surgery or not, but immediately after he undergoes the surgery, he's going to be out for at least 4 or 5 months. That's I'm thinking of till like January before the guy go begin play, because after the 4 or 5 months recuperation period, then he has to start building up fitness for another maybe like 1 month or something like that. So it's going to take a while. It's going to take like half a year before this man will play again. So let's see how that's going to pan out. So they have to have, they need a stopgap. They need someone that will stay there, and they have identified Ezri Konsa of Aston Villa. Liverpool have asked Bournemouth about 19-year-old winger Ryan as they aim to reunite the Brazilian with former head coach Andoni Iraola. Crystal Palace and Argentina goalkeeper Walter Benitez could terminate his Crystal Palace contract in order to return to Nice. Newcastle are in talks with Brighton goalkeeper Carl Rushworth and with fellow Englishman James Trafford, Manchester City's 23-year-old goalkeeper. Okay, let's see how Newcastle do. Fulham have joined Coventry and Chelsea in looking at Strasbourg and Ivory Coast winger Martial Godo. Ipswich have made an approach for 22-year-old Leicester and Ghana winger Abdul Fatawu. And Crystal Palace are interested in signing Augsburg defender Chrislane Matsima, where the Frenchman one of a number of centre-back options under consideration. And Leeds are continuing with their pursuit of Parma and Japan goalkeeper Zion Suzuki, despite the Thailand club's reluctance to let the Ghanaian-Japanese man go. it is what it is. Wow. It's smart, you know. I'm sure you're asking questions like, what about the transfers that have already happened? What about the already done deals? Let me give you some already done deals in July. For the Premier League, let's just concentrate on Premier League. For the Premier League, we have Aurel Amenda. Frankfurt to Coventry. As the only one. Okay. Oh, wow. The transfer window has been like this, like that. Okay. On 15 July for Premier League, we have Thomas Meunier, Lille to Sunderland for free. And on the 14th, we have Carl Dallo, Leeds to Manchester United. Okay. Alvaro Rodriguez, Elche to Bournemouth. Yuri Tielemans, Aston Villa to Manchester United. Luka Vuskovic, Tottenham to Brighton. Okay. And then we have Andre Santos, Chelsea to Man U for £48 million. We also have... Not much chance. I don't know, maybe because of the World Cup, everybody's just taking their time.
But Emerson from Toulouse to Ipswich for an undisclosed fee. Ilan Meslier from Leeds to Arsenal for free. Oscar Mingueza from Celta Vigo to Crystal Palace. Then Sean Storr, Ajax to Newcastle. Callum Wilson, West Ham to Brentford. That happened on the 9th of July. On the 8th of July, nothing for the EPL. On the 7th of July, it was Jadon Anthony from Burnley to Brentford only. And on the 6th of July, it was Tyrick George, Chelsea to Everton, £24 million. Then you have Sandro Tonali from Newcastle to Tottenham for £100 million. Now, Sandro Tonali is worth the amount. I tell you, I kid you not. Sandro Tonali is a good player. Arsenal went for him in January. They didn't succeed. They talked about him in July. It didn't work, but Tottenham were serious. They coughed out $100 million. They know they don't want to go through what they went through last season, where they were battling almost until the last day of the season. So Sandro Tonali works. The Italian is a good player. He's a midfield general. He's a battler, and he can score goals too. So I kid you not. Good life for you. All right. On the 4th of July, we had Bazumana Touré from Hoffenheim to Newcastle, £43 million. Hi. Oh boy, Simone. Oh. On the 2nd of July, we had Jack Butland from Rangers to Hull, Matheus Fernandes from West Ham to Tottenham, £85 million. Tottenham are buying, oh. Now, I've calculated £185 million that they have they have spent already on just two transfers. Then it's Hayden Hackney from Middlesbrough to Everton, Michael Svoboda from Venezia to Brighton. On the 1st of July, which is the last one for the Premier League, we have Marco Palestra from Atalanta to Chelsea, £47 million. Okay, that's for the transfer gossips and the confirmed transfers. And let's talk about the World Cup. FIFA. Okay, before we talk about the World Cup, let me let you know that the CAVB, that's the Confederation of African Volleyball, CAVB Zone 3, that's our Zone West Africa, volleyball, men's volleyball qualifiers, Nigeria is doing well. Yesterday, they beat Chege, come up for their opponents, 3-1. The volleyballers, they are doing well though. I keep telling you guys, what can they try follow? What can they try check within the sub? Volleyball is a sweet game. Sweet bread. If you watch volleyball and you understand it and you begin to appreciate it, you will never go back. You won't go back. All right. So let's watch out for the volleyballers. I'll keep bringing you up to speed with the results here and there so that you can have a feel. It's not good for you to be eating only okra every day. Sometimes try something else and you see that the Lord is good all the time. Nigeria made it 3 on the bounce. And the AFCON Volleyball Zone 3 Championship on the bounce. 3. Boom, boom, boom. Boom, boom, boom, boom, boom. Okay. Yesterday, we used Togo IC Shege. We beat them 3-1. 3-1. Okay. All right. We'll bring you up to speed on other matches. They have 2 more games to go. They're going to play 5 games at the tourney. And it is what it is. Now, let's go to the football now. Third place match, losers final. Losers, I hate this kind of match. How when I go lose 12 and I go lose semi final, then now you go and play in the third place. Anyway, this match is important because they are still looking for golden boot. Messi and my boy Mbappe are both on 8 goals, but now because of FIFA does not issue share golden boot. In Premier League, in English Premier, they share golden boot. If 2 players tie on 25 goals, they will carry 2 golden boot and give them.
If three goalkeepers tie on 24 clean sheet, they will buy three golden gloves and give the three different players. But in the FIFA world, very stingy people, they decided that it will go to only one person. So if two of you are on the same number of goals, they look at assists. Who has higher number of assists? Before Messi's match, Mbappe was leading with 8 goals and more assists. But after Messi's match, Messi now had 2 assists in the final, remember. So Messi now has the, now holds the advantage. So if they need to go into this match, I need my boy Mbappe to score like 4 goals. England, you know, I don't need this match. You're not looking for third place. And France coach, if you like bench Mbappe, I will bite you from television. I'll bite your ear. So France, England tomorrow at 10 in the night. France versus England, Saturday, 10 p.m. I'm just going to watch to see how many goals Mbappe will score. I'm not after who. See, England, you can win the match, but let Mbappe score 3 goals. Mona win 4-3. I'm not interested. Who is interested in third place? You, and then now carry bronze medal and give you to hang on your neck, and you hang on your neck with pride. See, silver medal, bronze medal, they are medals of failure. When sports started, when ancient Olympics started, there was only gold medal. And in fact, that time it was not a gold medal. It was palm. It was a crown of leaves that they put on your head as a winner. Crown of leaves. Later they made it a golden crown of leaves. But later they now the world started getting soft. Hey, yeah, this guy tried though. He came second. Hey, yeah, he came third. Let's look for something to give them. So they say, okay, after gold, what are the lesser metals? So they say the next lesser metal is silver. Then after silver, there's the next lesser metal is bronze. After bronze, the next lesser metal is what now? Rough iron or what? So that's how they started giving people medals of failure. So the winner goes with gold and the losers go with silver and bronze, medals of failure. I'm telling you, that is why in football, if you see players that have lost the final, if they're giving them silver medals, they're giving them, they will just remove it and put it in their pocket because it's a thing of shame. The shame. So they're going to play, these people are going to fight. Maybe somebody will even get injury trying to get medal of shame. Shame, anyways. I can talk, speak with pride because me, I'm a gold medalist. When I played volleyball, I won gold. It don't taste much, but gold is gold. And in the way, I just pull out the gold medal from my drawer, I just look, eh? See that time, oh? When levels, when would they fly like a helicopter? Maybe now, where knees don't weak, joints don't they creak. Then on Sunday at 8 p.m., Spain versus Argentina, 2 FIFA children. I'm pitying Spain because Argentina now be FIFA first son. That is Messi. I'm pitying Argentina because Yaman is FIFA's newborn baby. Let's take a break. We'll be right back.

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3: 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This is Rhythm Sports with yours truly, David King. We've been running this for quite a few years now. Big shout out to the OGs in the field who laid the standard for what we're doing. Big shout out for the big boys who are still doing this till this very day. And big shout out to the ones coming up right behind us. We are here just to give you a great day when it comes to sports casting. All right, now let's open the phone line 080-6464-1536. I'm asking you the big question, since these two are FIFA's children. Who do you think? Let me repeat it again. On Sunday, FIFA will be in a dilemma. Do we crown Yamal as the next football whatever, or should we immortalize Messi? Because Messi seems to be like there. Once they see Messi, their legs are shaking. 080-6464-1536. Hello, good morning.
4: Everything.
3: Good morning.
4: So, Gamonde on the line.
3: Oh, Gamonde.
4: So, my God have reached the final again.
3: That one concern you.
4: The golden boot will be for him. You understand? Upon all the things you are saying, I don't think your own will make it.
3: Okay, no problem.
4: And they are winning the World Cup. No,
3: Allah.
4: So,
3: I no get mouth again.
4: The World Cup. If you agree, I can call you. But if you don't call me.
3: Don't call me. Day or day. Don't call me.
4: That's my own
3: thing. Day or day. Nothing because I'm with the final. Anybody want to win? I'm going to win. Why you want to call me? 080-6464-1536. Hello, good morning.
5: Yes,
3: Dr.
5: Tena.
3: Yes, sir.
5: The King of Adara.
3: Saying go call me.
5: Don't forget about him. He's mocking at us that our goat is out.
3: No mind it.
5: His own is still in the final. But what I would like FIFA to do, you know, in culture, they used to do everything for the last born. So they should do everything and try and favor Yamal. So that their goal that they are talking about should go empty handed. So I wish them best of luck, and I wish my player Mourinho to do the wonders that he's doing from the bench. He should do it on Sunday. Give Spain the title so that Messi will go empty handed. Thank you too.
3: All right. See, it be like say at this juncture, sir, I begin to support Spain. And because of Cucurella. Hello, good morning.
6: Good morning. This is William Stevenson from Latanok.
3: All right, go ahead.
6: Yeah, on Sunday, the best player on the planet Earth, when I met him, return his welcome to
3: the happy to wait first. Make her hear it in this man they talk.
6: Lionel Messi and the golden boot again will come to Lionel Messi.
7: Now they make noise.
3: Now one man like that, they talk waiting will never sabi.
6: Yamal na Messi picking now.
3: Okay.
6: Yamal na Messi picking.
3: You don't finish, bro. no mind the guy. See, now the best player on planet Earth. See, these people never go check Pele record though. Pele.
7: They
3: go just to make noise up and down. People know they like to do research. They don't know who the Pele.
7: The regime. See, person will big, don't be. Yesterday I stumbled on one video for Facebook. Rihanna made song for Cristiano Ronaldo. Who don't ever sing for Messi?
3: Messi na human being.
7: He get one Nigeria song. Say the guy say I no do it, but I be passing Ronaldo. You don't hear that song?
3: I don't hear him.
7: Person way big, don't big. See, you know, me and I say I no go give up. I know say me and I dey give up. On Sunday night pain. Spain go pain. The lovers of Messi, I don't even call the lovers, the followers of Messi. You see, shame we go catch them Benedict that Sunday. See, Joey King, Spain, they carry this World Cup with the season. Spain, they carry this World Cup with the season. Because of my boys, we did there. Shame go catch those people who follow the Aquia. That the Aquia go turn to Alpida then. So, me, I know they
3: go turn to
7: See, that Sunday, now I go give up. If they finally carry on, they carry on. Listen, everything that they do are for missing. But if eventually FIFA don't, they became that day. You see, for VIP, where FIFA officials did after Messi do that assist, where Lautaro Martinez scored that goal. You see, celebration for the VIP.
3: I'm
7: for
3: telling you, they are body of your idea.
7: Infantino, they hug each other. So the thing not each other, they became
3: don't reach, bro.
7: But the man is not going to believe how FIFA would this, how FIFA would they celebrate goal for one country, say the country's got goal. Now wow. They will give me saying now wow. I bet they will give me a walk out, first pass, Moko, first at Premier League. Make Benedict go buy Manchester United jersey. If you know about go buy Guam, make him support money with your full chest. Well, now this is what they're doing for this World Cup.
3: All right.
7: What we need for Premier League.
3: Okay.
7: Have a nice day. Come on Monday, we'll go celebrate Spain.
3: Maso. All right, let's take a break. We will be right back.
2: Give it up.

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1: All right, welcome back to Rhythm Sports and Silverbirds for the 93.7 Jaws. I'm yours truly, David King, and this is your favorite show on the radio. It's called Rhythm Sports. Hello, good morning.
2: Good morning, David King.
1: Mm-hmm.
2: Yeah, this is your boy, Colorfet, Baba.
1: Have fun now.
2: England, but that won't come in, will give them a carry go house. That won't come in, will do for Jimmy. Then feed them. Then disgrace me that day.
1: I'm telling you.
2: I swear. Then disgrace me.
1: No, people call the help me and you. Disgrace me now, France.
2: Allah, people call the help me and you from one Kuba. They made them go meet you.
1: No, man, they're not going to
2: go feed anything. And this are queer tomorrow or Sunday. You go cry where way. So now I'll end the pain where way. Oh yeah, well, as my we spend money this year, the look at premiership this year. And Arsenal fan, England, my feet. All the they can raise them. They keep their Kudumalu for bench. Eh? Have a nice day, my brother.
1: All right, thank you so much. Kobe Menu never sabi ball. Make him wait for a time. Hello, good morning.
3: David King, good morning.
1: Good morning.
3: David King, why would I no one rest now?
1: Rest for waiting. Now you help us to carry the load.
3: All this Cristiano Ronaldo fans.
1: I beg you, make you call help me carry load. You say, why would I no one rest?
3: The Cristiano Ronaldo comes just because of the great things Messi is doing. Would I just them from one place to another?
1: See, we have decided now that even though we don't like him, but we go support Spain. We don't like Spain, no, but just because of Acuña, we are going to support Spain. Hello, good morning.
4: Hello, good morning, sir.
1: Mm-hmm.
4: David King, I greet you. Good morning, sir. Answer
1: I greet you very specially too.
4: My name, you know my name. I've been
1: made a Oga beg talk. The team they paid me. Again. You get as they paid me.
4: David, good morning, sir. I get you again. Nice work, sir. Nice everything.
1: This man.
4: Okay. Wait, okay. On a very serious note, I think my name is Abeledi. I'm the more of this. Wait, make I first of all reply Rapido. See, Rapido, I challenge you. I fear you not, Rapido. If Argentina and Messi leave this particular World Cup, I am coming back to Manchester United with my full chest. Please put it on record, make it down record. I'm coming back with my full chest back to Manchester United. Make I say that your banter. That's number one. Now, secondly, back to you, David King. You say second place, third place match. Now, reward for failure. Oga, your super ego no go anywhere. Then they house. They don't even enter plane. See, Mexico. But in the America. Mm-hmm. So make you appreciate people who play match all the way to the second. About that, take them now.
1: I appreciate them. That's why they appreciate him. That's why they appreciate Mbappe.
4: I appreciate them now. Like, failure, Indy failure. But then he will
1: no problem. It's our failure. Is it your failure?
4: But then yes, it's your failure. Hold your failure. And sincerely speaking, let me tell you something. You ask questions, say, this. As I begin to round up now, you ask questions, say, now who then go support, now who carry the league, whether na Argentina or na Spain. I can't ask you, say, how you make this kind of comparison?
1: Mm.
4: Wait, you don't forget, say,
1: more go disappear because they go put light. More come more no go show.
4: See, all this
1: Yamina
4: man,
1: all
4: this Omo.
1: Lamina man, Omo, now they be Omo.
4: Even if him be, waiting they go and Viva, where they take wash and children pampers. They not go see him for pitch that day.
1: They
4: not go see him. They not go shock me. They not be transformer. They be transformer.
1: Until 90 minutes.
4: I don't say when I give up. When I go continue on a failure, even enter Premier League.
1: Oh, Benedict. Hello, Oga. Hello, Benedict. Why you off the phone now? I see. Elegant, no, let us drink water. Keep couple. Elegant, waiting now. Okay. Hello.
4: You don't want me to off the phone. I see. I talk say. No, give up.
3: We could follow us until the end so that see, and what I want to make you do be say, make you understand, make you day awake when they play that final.
1: We'll go, by God's grace, we'll go there awake. Thank you very much.
3: I don't want to make you say, I don't want.
1: Rapido. What do you want to add?
4: Wait a minute, the talk. Why did they laugh?
1: Okay. Hello? Yes. In the thing they sit up. It is sweet up. The thing they come now.
4: This laugh when they laugh, make him continue. He will laugh till the shame will catch him.
1: No, no, shame no day for football. Shame no day for football. It's all like, football is all about fun.
4: Why you leave Manchester United? If you know you shame, catch
1: him. No, he was disappointed. Nobody say he was ashamed.
4: Na shame.
1: No,
4: shame.
1: Na disappointment.
4: Shame, where my brother?
1: Thank you very much. Thank you very much. Thank you very much. Benedict Ogini. Oginidi. See, when I don't run my battery down, I go pay for battery. From next week, Rhythm Sports is coming with something brand new. Hey, Rhythm Sports. Oh, especially when you're with me. What in now?
3: I beg, make you come with something new. Because even that next week, then I go celebrate the victory of Messi. Rapido say I go shame. Say I go laugh with shame.
1: I don't defend you. Don't worry.
3: My brother, that's why I like you now. I like you when you're on the defensive side. I don't like you, but when you don't on the offensive side, your mouth no good.
1: Now the two are they do attack and defense now. I'm not feeding one place.
3: Your offense not a good for mouth, especially when you do on the side of Rapido. When the two of them combine together, when a striking force, you know they hear. And they tell you the truth, on a bad mouth, but not even tell the truth. On a bad mouth too much. On a bad mouth.
1: Time don't finish. Show don't finish.
3: On a bad man, that's like a woman.
1: It's all right. We'll manage him like that. From next week, we'll have fan of the week. Fan of the week. So for those of us that where they call, where they connect, where they do one or two, we're going to get fan of the week. So we're going to announce the fan of the week for Monday. We're going to announce fan of the week, and then throughout the week, you go there. Oh, don't worry. Okay, right. Thank you so much. Have a great weekend. Stay out of trouble. And viva la roja. Viva la no la roja na Spain, ba. God bless Spain. And la minya man. I don't like you before, but when you are giving two devils, you choose the smaller one. Oh, la minya man.
0: Give it up for the Rhythm Nation.
5: Although no case of Ebola has been reported in Nigeria, we must remain observant following the outbreak of the disease in Central Africa. 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

0: Yes, yes, y'all. It's Silverbirds for them 93.7 Jaws. This is No Waiting Day. I'm yours truly, David King, and the gang is in the building. And today's Friday, yes, 17th day in the month of July 2026. The year is already more than halfway gone. Mm-hmm. And I hope the actualization of this year's ambition is already halfway done. But if it is not, don't forget that we serve a last-minute God. He can do everything even in the last second, mm-hmm, as he has been doing for Argentina. Thank you very much.
1: Good morning, Joe City. He can do for you like Argentina if your name is Angelina. How are you today, people of God, people of Joss? This is, as they already talked, this is Rhythm 93.7 and a No Waiting Day. Yes, we not say you know waiting day, but we won't tell you the one where be the cocoa. Yes, and you know now, so you go take start your Friday so that you go know where you go took leg. They say Friday we go bet, we go sweet. Now Wednesday they know am. And Sunday we go set. Now on Friday they take no am. Now why would they start this Friday on a very kum-kum level for now? No, the other gang members are also inside here.
2: We don't come this morning as soon as
0: Gangs of New York.
2: Gangs of New York. Now no waiting day, my people, as I don't hear from Calbank. And then David King go down there to introduce the program given this morning. And I don't want to also join the gang. And sorry, say I no show up last week. It's not a gang something, but he been strong last week. But we don't come back again, healthy, fit, and ready to move today. My name now Omo Dan. OMO. When I don't forget to add on a DAN. I want a slim daddy. On a slim daddy of Joss. We don't come back again, no way today.
3: All right, ladies and gentlemen, I'm telling you, I don't come back again. This is me, MC 2.5, because of my height. You come here, CFR. We don't show now. What's your remain? I'm saying, you just increase the volume of your radio set. Say, because sake of say, we don't full studio, we day, we don't show. Munzoki, and all right, ladies and gentlemen, we don't come. What's your remain? I have to go. Would you tell people, say, the only radio station will be say, other comedians they listen to get inspired from? The only radio station will be saying, other radio stations they learn from as they are waiting and use do their IT with once it comes to comedy. When they tell them, take it to the bank, yeah, you go withdraw. Oh, yeah, now, oh, shit.
4: All right, just how in a day? This is your one and only Black Sugar Daddy. There's a Gugong Arewa, the Black Sugar Daddy, aka Black Munch. I don't come.
2: You are dragging this position with me.
1: No, worry. You don't go feed that.
2: No, me to be sugar daddy. Your sugar daddy level high, be low. My just before I my name is MC Young, aka Mr. Washala Shaki, the one that was at the pressure point, the one that is doing this because of you, the Kasongo Radio FM number 21 of the Radio Airwaves. Do not come to you to let us know what's in the because now the job where we are entitled to do. Now we carry on giving us food.
1: All right, people of Just, in fact, you know, say that they say Nigeria 1 week, one news. But this one now, 1 week, 100 news. In fact, we don't know which one to start from. Let's do Tinini Tanana. Tinini Tanana, Biko Biko, Ngana Man, Yangana Baby, Nasokoto Miriam Kwas. He quas for the right news, Abi, he no right.
2: He righty. He quas, even right, even wear cos.
1: He be like, now, Madam Cos, now he be the news. Because this week it really cost for everywhere. Man. Anyway, it's a way. We want to start. Should we start from the home front?
2: Let's start from the home front. And one of the person will get the home front. He's a victim of home front.
1: He's really a victim of home front with your punk.
3: I'm telling you.
2: Punk don't get by here.
1: Oh yeah, go ahead.
5: Where punk look like conk.
3: Now because of Zeddy, punk look like conk, whereby for DBZ, my brother, I don't know why. Last
2: where you go chop pork?
3: No, I go chop pork. But on a serious note, last week Saturday, you know, I went for an event. Coming back for DBZ Junction, you know, some boys just come snatch my phone, run, and then I shout for that DBZ Junction. Shout.
1: It depends on the kind shout when you shout.
3: See now, because now what didn't even affect my voice, Seth. I shout for that DBZ Junction in the night, and for that runabout, vigilante did that runabout. I shout to, none of them come. Now I come move from that junction. I say, I go meet the vigilante. As in sake of say, when I hear me, they shout, when I know, ask what happened. I just reach vigilante, because now vigilante, boys gonna talk, say, now, why me a green? Now one of these guys, when they keep you who are chanting, Then the next way the vigilante go tell her, Kabarna. With my own phone with them thief. Then he say, Kabarna.
1: Sorry, I sympathize with you because this year alone, this should be your third phone.
3: Yes.
1: Where they don't collect for your hand.
3: Well, no, the two. The two
5: phone. Don't say this year alone. Say this half. Because the year that's still half. They say this half alone.
4: This is very serious, but 2.5. How many did they pick your phone?
3: No, that
5: the no, see the phone big where I hear me small. No. So sometimes the phone they block, I know go see people where they come.
4: Get the one where you tell me say now for old airport and
3: yes.
4: About.
3: This and one, night, what did they do this one. Night? No, I go event now and they come back. Then the boys come like say them tuna passengers. Two of them.
4: They stand
3: just like say na passengers. Then I want call person. The next thing I just see them. Collect the phone.
4: Just they wait for
3: Pia.
4: You.
3: They run. I say make a follow them. I can't even fall, hit my legs.
1: I didn't say you break leg. Anyway, no, the break, problem where I get, they say which type shout you shout. How your shout day?
5: Maybe that's why the vigilante don't take notes.
1: Just give us example of how you take shout.
4: I want me 2.5 cry now.
5: What is I tell her now? When I call her first phone, call her second phone. I say you have my number. When these words come, call me. Tell them to wait. You want to make a call.
4: Don't worry, they go carry your home. See how you wash out. The 2.5.
1: It be like in the shout. Aye yeah.
5: Still up yet?
1: Here, ready? Tactic song.
3: But now I'm going to say. What thing about me say? I say okay. Sake of say, I don't know. Say, I get some code where you could press that night.
1: Mm.
3: Where I suppose my lock my accounts or so, or the rest of them.
1: They empty your account.
5: Yeah. All the 3.5 in the account. 3,005, everything gone.
3: They empty. I'm going to even borrow money from the account.
1: Hey!
3: Wallahi.
1: Oh
5: boy, this is not a laughing
1: this matter. This is not a laughing matter, really.
5: Please.
1: Me, waiting, they pay me for this talk first. Now, those vigilante people. Is it just to be wearing boots, soon I check, and getting some money and vigilante? Okay, you be vigilante. Waiting, you don't do. Person was shouting for help.
4: Mm.
1: You heard. You even know saying that the person where they shout for help be that.
5: But you push one.
1: Do you get?
5: We're back with robbing.
4: You know, say this thing we just talk now. We be like saying that play now. Where we don't take carry ourselves rich with that.
1: Yeah.
4: We be say you cannot even depend on security agencies anymore. Hmm. Unfortunately,
5: and those guys now potential state police now, officers.
4: Potential state police now.
3: Yes, where the one?
5: In fact, when the state police when they implement, I then go first apply because of their experience. They go bring them in first.
1: Mm.
5: Now, if we cannot trust
1: your even the vigilante,
5: even your neighborhood watch in quote or neighborhood security, you cannot trust them. My brother, you can't tell yourself, say, now you and God, now you mean.
1: Hmm.
5: And that's why people, they blame religion for Nigeria. Say, religion cost Nigeria. I say, no. I clap that thing. I say, no. Now, lack of good governance, now you give birth to religion. Now you make religion get weight. You understand? When papa know they doing work, mother go dey be like papa.
1: Hmm.
5: When papa know they doing work for her, mama go be like papa. So that's how it be. So if papa, if government, the real people also today, why Oyibo country say they better pass Africa or they better pass Nigeria? Don't be saying better. Yes, they get some. The reason is because system they work.
1: Mm.
5: Law and order they work.
1: Mm.
5: Justice. The person they get there, you say, I go report you. Then go, you go find that justice, the justice they will give her that justice. Now what thing they happen be that? But for here, we say, person says, see where they pursue me. What I mean, see person carry my phone. What do I need to do? Either not to pursue the person. Or find a way because of my security experience, and I'll take track those people down. You understand? But when I tell and say make it, they go.
1: So what you understand? Hard work, burn
5: out. So it's quite.
1: Yes, of the place of empathy. Well, okay. May even if they are not going to do anything, may ya faru the key.
3: They cannot you who are chang. May ya faru.
1: Since they not fit go and they be vigil, they are watching the neighborhood, but they hear why, but they no go there.
5: So imagine that girl they shout that country, maybe not rape the raper.
1: God have mercy.
5: They will keep quiet. They will open the tell and say, what carry you come here?
1: Or they go say, yeah, King Sir, when they're scared then.
5: Yeah, why you they wear this kind of skirt?
1: Oh!
5: So it's unfortunate that we don't carry ourselves with that. And that is why at the end of the day, everything will be put up for God hand. Health, God hand. Education, God hand. You understand? Even to buy pure water, now God hand.
1: Now God hand though.
5: So everything at God hand. Because why? Waiting we're supposed to do. We know they do. We have to look for the last resort.
1: Now the last resort.
5: We're saying that God will put them for hands. So unfortunately, 2.5. Sorry about that. You want to go report them to police. But I don't know how police want security won't report to security now.
1: So, Esprit de waiting.
4: Esprit de secure.
1: Anyway, now because of this kind of security matter, now we hear one report where they say police never really confirm them. They never make any statement. Where they say around some outskirts axis of a University of Jos, say some people see body of person beheaded and the head no day. So people are still asking questions, saying waiting they happen. And now this type thing, like we don't talk, maybe security neighborhood watch day, or somebody day the person shout until mouth when they don't take shout, they don't carry and go, leave body day. I think that we need to pay more attention to security. And if you don't donate your, because that neighborhood watch, I sure say they know they force anybody do one. They force. Shebina then they donate their self. If you want do one. If you don't want one, please don't join. Allow space for people that want to do it correctly. I'm also praying and hoping that lives and property will be even more secure, especially in Plateau States.
5: Anyways, this thing you just raised, my mama, me, I will put my mouth on top of it because...
1: No, if you put your mouth, it go too heavy.
5: Okay, may I put my...
1: Just talk about it.
5: So, the thing we say, we hear the news, but we never still get... police never come out to say...
1: Yes,
5: say... But like we said, I know waiting day. So we'll just share what we know, what we hear. You understand? So it go day, now go day. So that it go day, so now go day.
1: Every day.
5: So this news when you say now something they say they see for on Tuesday. Tuesday morning for one lifeless body with residency for University of Jos community. Like you, my mom would talk saying outside the permanent site area. Peace site area. So they say lifeless body there. And what did they say? The two way shock we say they say now only the body they see, they don't see the head. You understand? And on easy lies the head. You understand?
4: Where's the crown?
5: Yeah, where's the crown? So they
1: you know whether the head wear crown.
5: And after they come out, maybe they look for the crown. You understand? Maybe they find the crown and come out the head. Unfortunately.
4: Well, now we talk about this country, they follow and they you didn't near burial ground.
5: Are you familiar with the business of the dead?
1: Guy, one na yashiga. He enter.
5: So with your wealth of experience, go ahead.
4: What
5: he enter? We can wait wealth of experience.
4: What he enter? What he enter?
5: So when they say the authorities never really confirm who the body be because the head no day. You understand? Whether na student we no fit tell. Whether na passerby or resident, we no fit tell according to. So when they confirm, we go come back to this no waiting day again. And make una listen to Rhythm FM, definitely when I go hear the gist here, update here. Because we the carry am, we they bring fact without adding oil to them. You understand? So
1: anyway, still in the business of modern neighbors. Now so we deal, they come say, hello, physiotherapist, don't pass on to the grade beyond from physio and therapy. She received therapy, go the grade beyond in the house of the minister of David Umahi.
5: David in the
1: now,
5: government house.
1: After 9, the news can't come out, say, no, please, don't misappropriate occupation. This lady is a trained nurse and she's on secondment to the house of the minister where she was found dead in a little bit of suspicious circumstances and a lot of mystery surrounding her death. Some Nigerians they drag. Some go say we want autopsy. They go say the papa no want. Some people say no be the papa dead body again. This girl is in Nigeria. It's a matter of state. Even David Umahi come out. He say please let them investigate this matter to the fullest. In fact, he said the girl is like his family to him. So talk. In fact. For, against, beside, on top, under, everywhere, talk now in full this internet. Her name is Mary Habila.
5: Guys, we could have talked because now death matter with the talk since here. But Umari don't come and say the girl, before the girl that the girl be the talk to her boyfriend for phone. So Nigerian, we go drag you like generator. Contest, were you there when she was talking with her
1: boyfriend?
4: Didn't know, see, na boyfriend.
5: Boyfriend, then somebody go write for social media, say, for comment message and say, an innocent boy now go soon suffer this thing.
4: Stray bullet,
5: not an innocent boy now. Then your actress will be the last person where she come. You understand? Unfortunately, but the TV say
2: They say whether she was bleeding, waiting nose, waiting like that. Another just talk with her boyfriend, finish. Then after that time, they come by.
1: After 3 minutes.
2: Then somebody goes and says, please, what was the last movie Kanayo acted?
1: Hi, Nigerians.
2: You mean in Nine Sacrifice? Nigerians are just character people.
4: From boyfriend to billions.
2: To billions. So how come blood enter this matter now? Anyway, that's allegedly or allegation that they place on the but we anything can happen. Mm. But if na civilized society, we are a civilized society, no doubt. But what I mean by civilized, you know what I mean by Western country in quotes now. This kind of issue now, the minister, they will call on security, will call on for questioning.
1: If I don't first step down
2: he
1: from you,
2: off down first. No. You understand? Come for question. Whether not him or you know be him, or, which we know say not be him, you know, we just assume, you understand? But say, as far as there's an allegation, you understand? And it happened for your house. That house, first and foremost, they go for cop that house first.
1: They go use yellow tape.
2: Tape the house, everybody will come on first for that house. Yes, sir. First of all,
5: confiscate
2: the house.
4: And they use David King.
2: Confiscate the house first. Then hold the Baba for me, hold one corner. Mm-hmm. Begin to investigate.
1: David Umahina Baba.
2: Okay, hold the young man.
1: Mm-hmm.
2: One corner.
4: Baba Imbi.
2: Come start to the do.
4: No, Baba. Baba Imbi. They don't get another one.
1: Nadia Papa Imbi.
2: Unfortunately, this is Nigeria where the man have to cover press conference. Press briefing.
4: So he go show himself.
2: Show himself.
4: When I go see him, then go see, I don't know.
2: Because I said boyfriend, and so on and so forth like that, and they go sweep him under the carpet, unfortunately. Nobody's saying he's the one, but we're saying as long as it happened in your house, let there be proper investigation. And life, now go. You go step down, but if you go surprise the next week, the man will go commission one route.
1: Which next week?
3: See, if to say, as you know, say the way this our country be bad. If to say now, me and you now say this thing happen now. But by now, nobody for even day your house now.
2: For where now?
3: Yes. Now.
2: Even dog don't relocate for your
3: nobody house. Nobody go day that house now. They go don't.
1: If for the for the all up for don't call everybody.
3: Two wish they never even put handcuff for your hands. You know. Put anchor for everybody, but you know
0: this is my own take on the matter here. For justice to be truly served and served in the right way, you must make sure that no innocent is harmed. So the internationally recognized best practice of justice is that instead of one innocent to be punished, let even the guilty go. Let me explain. If you see 10 people and you know that one of them is the culprit, and you arrest the whole 10 of them and keep first and, you know, keep them in detention, deny them of their rights and everything, because you know that some of them are innocent, you leave them out on bail till you eventually get the suspect.
4: Right.
0: Now, you talked about Dave Umahi having to step down from his position, led the investigation. You know how long the investigation will go? You know that it will go on for the next 6 years. Some investigations are still ongoing now. And then you would have denied the man his freedom or his levity to do his job for that period of time, and then at the end of the day, my evil commander is not the one. And two, again, he has called for an independent investigation. Two, if you tell the man to step down, you have already
1: indicted
0: him. He's guilty until proven innocent.
4: And everybody is innocent until proven guilty.
0: Yes, and then you know that you are innocent until proven guilty.
1: Yeah.
0: If you tell him to step down, he's already suffering the effect of if he was guilty, which is to step down.
2: Mm. And when he said that Nigeria goes to Nigeria.
0: Yes.
2: But the point again, I'm saying.
0: And before you know, President goes, I have my Ministry of Works is very important. I have to replace him.
4: I can't run a country where the Ministry of Works
0: so
4: is not working.
0: So I think even if he's there, the investigation can still go on. And if he's guilty, I trust Baba.
2: Okay.
0: If you can send away Minister of Finance, who are you as a Minister of Works?
2: The one with the allegation in place on his
0: called,
2: chief of staff.
0: You called it an allegation.
2: Uh-huh.
0: Anybody can be alleged to do something wrong.
1: Allegedly.
0: If they take gold for community and you pass that community, you too, you are one of the people that should be suspected.
4: So I would rather you use a different hand. That's what I'm saying.
6: If I use different example, come on, do use what we say in the do, true.
4: Now, more than the whole brief now.
6: It is for TV goals. You use what we in the do, true.
0: If we have that tenant, everybody will be a suspect until the world ends.
5: DK, this is now book. Now you just quote like this. Eh? But we're talking about the reality of the country we find ourselves.
4: Mm.
5: If now one innocent, in quote, I'm going to use innocent, one common, we'll use that word language, one common citizen, as they use it in Nigeria, one common, everybody is a common citizen.
4: They don't pick that boy.
5: They don't pick the boy.
3: Now, what I don't say, me and you.
4: Yeah, I agree with you, talk. I'm more than 2 days, okay. But waiting, I can't see, say, for this country, we will do like this. If to say it no happen for Dave Umahi house, it happened for the boyfriend house. They don't carry the boy go.
5: That's it.
4: They don't carry the boy go.
6: Wait, first. So I have a question to ask. Was Dave Maya at home when he happened?
5: So if the boy no dey house,
6: we try defend one boy when no dey. Was Dave Maya at home when it happened? We don't know. And Dave Umahi has so many houses.
1: Yes. In fact,
6: and of course, he has so domestic staff.
0: If there is enemy now, you will kill somebody else and go and drop in his compound. So that they will arrest him. You know, people exploit these things too.
1: Apart from that,
0: if you don't tighten,
1: you know, the other waiting be the thing where they talk, the other English where they come out. There's at first they say na in house. After they say no be in house, say na her quarters na in she dey.
0: Maybe na him get the quarters of in house.
6: Which is part of the house. I'm not trying to bring gender war here, but this woman now don't pay everybody they raise here. But how many men when they thought it collapse on top?
0: Which investigation they don't find?
6: They go just lock up, say, oh, the man na yeah, man.
0: But it's okay. We are fighting for the women folk.
5: Well done.
1: Anyway, moving on. Those that are fighting, I hope that we are fighting properly because another lady.
5: Hey.
0: Bring it on.
4: If you call them Africa,
0: men have larger hearts.
1: Another lady has ended her very, very young life. I think she's about 20 or 21. Because she was
0: traumatized,
1: brutally raped by a content creator.
0: Oh my God.
1: And the after effect of the trauma and the be like opening eye and small threats here and there made her to end her life, and the guy has been nabbed. He's in police custody, and he was even seen in a video begging them that please forgive me.
5: Please forgive me.
0: I can't.
5: Oh, see my fine voice.
4: If you say that, so then sing the song.
5: AI voice, are you so? AI.
1: If your AI voice day like this, how your real voice AI one day?
3: Oh, more than even that Mariah just voice fit past your.
5: But wait, you say that Mariah just voice fit.
1: What you that man voice sweet, I bet.
3: That Mariah just
4: 2.5 behave yourself. Listen, don't take your phone.
0: I think this is a very sad incident. Now the girl is dead, we won't know the full story. Because anytime you hear stories of rape, the first thing that comes to your mind is condemnation. First condemn before you even ask what happened. Exactly. Let me give you the story of what happened to us when we were in UJ.
1: Sorry.
0: Please forgive him. No, give me tissue paper.
3: Take. What's that? Why are you singing like quality?
5: Those with the yarn.
0: I just pray.
6: Either is quality doesn't have a quality voice.
0: I just pray that I just pray that the family will forgive the guy, but the guy should still face the full wrath of the Lord.
5: That one I'm
0: He should go to anything they want to do. I know he's not the one that killed the girl, but there was a crime. He might not be charged for murder or attempted murder.
1: No, definitely not murder.
0: But he must be charged for rape. And what is the sentence for? I think it's life. Abi, how many years?
5: Life imprisonment.
0: Let him just spend part of his life in jail.
1: They say life begins at 40. Yeah. He's 44. Let him finish the rest.
0: Life has finished. Has already finished for him and everything.
5: Somebody said the guy
0: not go of the law to be a precedent to other people.
1: And yes.
0: When this issue of what's it called now? Casual sex. People should start paying attention to casual sex. It is a thin line between sex and rape.
1: Yes, sir.
0: Just one line. between sec, just a thin line.
5: If you bring up a pigeon, because people there outside, they do, most of them they do, they don't hear.
0: That's not they separate sex. Sex where normal consent.
5: Now they hear them.
0: Sex where two people agree and rape. Now just small line they separate two of them. One small detail. Now if you just let me give you that.
4: Some na argument. Some na settlement.
0: Yes, thank you very much. That my UJ story. A soldier of the Nigerian army came to the hostel, took the girl, and then they went. They did their normal thing. So at the end of the day, it wasn't like the girl was a rough girl, but she was willing to do it just in case something would come up.
1: Mm.
0: So she was expecting, for example, maybe 20k. Mm-hmm. The guy couldn't give her 5k.
1: Ah.
0: The guy didn't take it as it was
5: a
0: transactional something. So he just wanted to give her something to hold side. He goes to come again. The girl converse. Come stand
3: in front waiting again.
0: Stand in front of Abuja House there. Come shout, great Josiah. Great Josiah. Now so boys run. Before they go ask what happened. Many, many hands don't touch this.
1: Before you go say, spirit, they call. In spirit, don't call. Wow.
0: Before somebody say, wait, let us see, let's hear. What happened? Did they actually rape you?
3: I ain't going to
0: that guy nearly off. He was not wearing uniform.
5: If I did it for your turn after the lady first, we start to
0: know. See, we.
5: Oh, God.
0: Dog don't eat dog.
1: No. I'm more than.
3: For where dog don't eat dog? go on, one carry me, see something.
5: See, go, okay, this the way, look, I know that I'm not waiting there. I would like to bring some issues in a light on a lighter note. But, you see, you just talk and finish. One thing for a man, even women too, unfortunately, we don't see women who they rape. Men today, but let's look face this
1: one. Maybe today is starting. Don't take. It's just that men, instead of the men know they talk and then and some, you know, according to somebody, say that food make you waste. It better make belly boss.
3: Mm.
1: So then make them talk. Say then do them. They go come say. I don't experience something.
3: It's just like maybe say man the beating wife. Now make be say then the woman can't beat the man.
5: Enough
3: you open mouth. People say now my wife they beating me.
5: The pastor, why your face solo go say na pimples?
3: No, he fall.
4: Usually the circumstance where woman they beat man now when the woman tall pass him, or the woman get money pass him. So
0: 2.5
4: day.
0: You
4: know, see 2.5 height.
0: You shot the
4: come marry Kalban size. Kalban go beat up.
3: How?
1: I beg, I no go fit beat up.
5: Na money.
0: If the woman get money pass her,
5: you go beat up
0: and don't lose in job.
5: You go beat up even money.
6: So there are processes to this thing. When the woman get money pass the man, over time. The woo in the woman leaves and meets the man.
5: Man
6: so
5: to man.
6: The woman becomes the man. So the man turns the woman.
5: They face themselves. All right, back to this guy issue. If you see, first thing like the beginning established, first and foremost, the rape case will happen. You understand? And one thing I keep saying to men, and I was thinking something yesterday. I said, it's about time.
4: Men say,
5: No, it's about time, man. When we say we need to start incorporating the boy child education in our school curriculum, not only thing about girl child. Look at all the programs, girl child, girl this, girl that. Most of the NGOs is all about the girl child.
0: Yes.
5: You understand? Now, what makes a man, is three ingredients. Number one, discipline.
4: Wow.
5: What has to do with self-control? You understand?
4: Mm-hmm.
5: You understand? When we talk about discipline. You talk about self-control. There are certain things where we say, if you know, say man would be like a hunter, according to how would they hunt. If you approach a lady, or you get to the point where we say they plead for sexual relationship, and you find out, say the lady say no, or whatever, Papa,
0: walk away immediately.
5: Discipline. Whether you like it or not, your jumbo will come down.
0: Allow it to make sense.
5: You know, that's self-control.
0: Discipline itself is something you build by yourself. Mm. That's why I advise every young man, go and do some martial arts.
3: Kambalai.
0: That is the first thing martial arts will teach you.
4: Discipline.
0: That despite all your skills, despite you, a human being will be taunting you. You know, with one move or two moves, you can kill it. But you go hold yourself without any weapon.
5: You go hold yourself.
0: So if you do not, boxers they tell them to channel their inner energy to beat an opponent that is beating them. It's the same thing in martial arts, but martial arts will put discipline in front. Put discipline first, number one. When you go for martial arts training, in your first 4, 5 stages, they will just be collecting beating. Mm. They will give you a girl to beat you. As when you start martial art training,
6: okay, during the training,
0: so that yes,
6: after training, you call. After training, you call. We'll follow the same road.
1: Young girl, tell you what one is.
0: Tell you that even though somebody will not reach you, they do this. Hold yourself
6: for training.
0: When it becomes a matter of life and death,
2: for training,
0: you can now enter the matter.
3: Okay. But you know, it's Nimeg is easy for now. Only for Nigeria, they get Ministry of Women Affairs.
0: Then again. Many men, you said men are hunters. You are chasing a girl. The girl goes say no. We've seen so many movies. You from no. Okay. You say oh, yeah, cuckoo complete waiting you start. Many men see they get that thing for her. Mm. See if they say no, she does a try play. Ladies, let your no be say go say no 3 times.
6: The
0: starting
6: now.
0: The man don't get that experience like 3 times.
6: The woman they book us up.
0: A woman says no, please stay with the no.
6: Yes.
0: Even if the thing won't go sweet you at last. Leave it for that matter.
5: Later you can call him. He said that no was not serious.
0: No,
6: now the problem with that.
0: No, said the no was serious, but circumstances have changed.
6: I went to think about it.
0: Are you around?
6: The premise have changed, and now we have a stronger signal.
0: When they say let your no be no, don't say no now. After small time, you see shawarma, you see this, you change. Two again, you collect.
5: Yeah,
0: you collect. You collect iPhone.
5: No, something is coming.
0: You collect new shape.
5: Hey,
0: you collect this.
5: Hey,
0: you collect
5: handbag.
0: Then when they come ask for pay, there's payback.
6: No, don't use that word. You collect this. When the one come collect.
5: In accounting, they call it ROI.
0: Yes.
5: Investment. Get out together. ROI and
0: Apidu. See, I know that is still immoral, but when immorality meets immorality. It is still immorality.
6: Esprit de mort.
0: So please, he is not willing to get down with any guy. Stop collecting his gifts.
2: DK, this is the way you talk last night. He be the one, maybe I want advice.
5: As we dey talk this brother, now, they get guests where still they collect. They still they collect. For their mind, they wait. For their mind, they talk say, they get one thing they call revenge. Silent revenge. You they show this guy say you don't really like him. You they collect waiting in
0: there. But you collect. And you even ask.
5: Why? Me and you want this pass. I want to ask Kalban. I want put Kalban for hot seat now. Kalban. Why be say that they quantify love with money or waiting the man get? That's what's making the girl still wanting to collect. If you no go feel accept the boy love, no collect waiting him they give you. Because you're already quantifying, if the man don't give you anything, that's it. Make you the ad. I want make Kalba answer this
6: question. The good says the gift of a man. The gift of a man.
5: Because that thing will cause problem for them tomorrow.
1: Nada.
5: Answer.
1: What should be the question?
6: Oh yeah, no, don't forget the question.
0: Make it way.
5: Don't be lying, yo.
6: A man's gift.
1: Well, this is it. For me, I've always said this. I'm an advocate of. Woman, you don't like a man, don't collect his gifts. Even if you like man, he get the day where we say he go come say, okay, we are not doing. According to Tangale people, the man can say, Ondong, I love you. No, say make them give him I love you. In I love you when don't give her before. Now chain where I love you, date the body. But it still does not exonerate the fact that as you have paid money, if you want your money back, tell her, give me back all my things. Don't expect her to give you her body in return. Mm-hmm. Rape is rape. Self-discipline. You have to learn to be disciplined. Mm-hmm. Your life cannot be controlled by your frontal organ. Mm-hmm. As a man, no. If not, it will lead you into temptation.
6: Let's have it.
5: Yeah.
6: DK, you understand? So, you got a frontal organ. Women don't wear frontal for head.
2: But now, don't give final
6: advice. And I got that frontal issue today.
2: Make the man just send lists of waiting him down.
1: Yes.
2: Don't be violent.
0: And then make we not go here and say, no, you cannot take anything.
2: Good. She should be able to come back up.
0: Say, do bombita.
2: And the man should have receipts.
6: In other words, keep case talk.
2: Court matter come. Have receipts.
6: I want to
2: make it be say anytime when they give something.

0: babe, I'm sending you wig. The wig is 15,000 naira. And then save your girlfriend's name. Don't save your girlfriend's name with name. Let the phone number show. Because for that evidence we are in court, it must show the phone number and not the name. The WhatsApp message where you go.
1: Especially if you they call and babe.
0: It's not admissible in court. See if it may they show the number plus 234.
2: Which kind of advice may they give you?
0: That's not that.
3: Okay. Make I shake the table.
4: Make it be like the Hakimi of our time.
3: Make I shake the table small. Can he be Hakimi? Get one man for USA. The matter day internet. I go fit search him for una send them for us for group one na see him. The man they married to a wife. After some issues, they come separate. Right. But when they been there together, the man give and kidney. Now when they don't separate, the man they demanding kidney
0: give
3: back.
0: Me my kidney.
3: Kidney or organ.
4: Are you kidding
3: this
4: me?
3: One no be this one no be say he give the woman. You know, say this boyfriend or girlfriend, oh nah, I give her money and they ask for Jimba.
0: Wait.
3: It's only
0: Nana, this thing they make sense to me.
3: Yes.
0: So the guy kidney, 9 days had the woman now.
3: Yes, the you other one. She was sick. He was sick. So now when he come down, they don't really divorce now. The man don't get caught. Say me that I don't know how the story don't end.
0: Continue.
3: And they tell you the guy say, give me back my kidney.
0: We must come on that.
3: And the thing they caught seriously for US.
0: We must come on that kidney.
1: We'll be back.
3: Hey Calvin, give me my frontal.
5: Although no case of Ebola has been reported in Nigeria, we must remain observant following the outbreak of the disease in Central Africa. 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

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Where they say everybody will put him business on top the window where we they do for this Rhythm 93.7, he go enjoy where we

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0: Yakubu go one way for Redeem FM. 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Or you come meet our head of programs, and Nadia will go come take your update. So from there we go come talk am hype your program. You go get better update on top am. The first one we won't get now in be this now.
1: All right, that's another year from Bravisco and Omodan. We're on top of this morning. Make we quickly tell about the business window. I hope you don't ready. Listen, because that's where they find for Sokoto. It's inside your Sokoto. Oh, yeah, you go need this one. This one, they come from Diamond Ceramics Company. Diamond Ceramics Company. When I go to hear this thing update every Friday, we're going to just put on a year again, unti. When I put my mind there, because that's the way they find for Sokoto. I don't tell them, I say, I go sell for Sokoto.
0: Yes, so.
1: Yeah, Diamond Ceramic Ceramics Company. They be dealers and suppliers of all assorted walls and floor tiles. So you where they plan to build house, or you don't even they build. Yeah. Or you they say, come money, I won't build my house, but my relax.
0: Everything day for Diamond Hand.
1: I will give you now the expo now. Yes, listen. Now, what did they get? Ranging from a 60 by 120 super polish and mats. Those were the big note that you talk about.
0: Yes, so.
1: They get 60 by 60 own, eh? For super polish and mats. 30 by 60 walls and floor tiles. 40 by 40 floor tiles. 30 by 30 floor tiles. Different type of tiles color. Mm. I see the thing. I say,
0: with their own sizes and ranges.
1: Ranges.
0: And quality.
1: Quality. I see some like that. I say, oh boy. You buy. You know, say. To come build estate, come the hungry me.
0: Mm.
1: Because I don't see different colors of tires, different. And these tires they talk about now from different countries, oh, with different colors and shades. Mm. They get 25 and by 40 wall tires. They can't get 20 by 60 Spanish wall tires. They get 40 by 80 Spanish floor tires. They can't get white cement original. Not every white cement can be original. No, no, that white cement they mix to take plaster wall and all that. E original on the day. They can't get tie gum original. Then get, in fact, they even get crack ties for pillars and external wall ties. So most of what they build, now when I talk about, so these crack ties, when be wait to help pillars, when they want to avoid cracks, you know, in them. Decoration ties of assorted types, granite and marble. Oh, this is not all, oh. We not saying our radio, we just the summarizer. Not be everything they deal, we just mention, oh. This is not all. Go their showroom.
0: Mm-hmm.
1: If you see their building are upstairs, up
0: full,
1: and down,
0: full.
1: Up, full.
0: In fact,
1: down,
0: they don't already help you import everything.
1: Everything.
0: They commot stress from you for you all the transportation, the flight, waiting, everything. They for Diamond Ceramics.
1: You know, they get some rich men where they be like poor men because of their mentality. I don't buy things in jars. I order it from Patakohat.
0: When Diamond Day, we go order for you. You know, they did dangerous for here.
1: So poverty, don't you rich, but poverty mentality. So you go to impress your friends. All this is I bought here. It's not in jars.
0: Yes,
1: I bought it in, and you don't pay extra logistics. Mm-hmm. You don't pay extra cost. Oh, God, no, they deceive yourself.
0: Come and impress. Buy the one from Russia in Diamond Ceramics.
1: Come and buy the one from Spanish in Diamond Ceramics.
0: You will go and tell your friends that you bought it from the Russia.
1: Russia, Congo, Russia. So, you don't need to impress anybody. Nobody even cares, all right? Your showroom is equipped. Their showroom, I mean, is equipped with modern and luxury sanitary wares. Not one woman they use, oh. Because for guests, we can go there say, sorry, I want to buy sanitary wares. Please, now the one that they use for toilet, bedroom,
0: shower, kitchen, all those things.
1: So then get England, you hear them now, England, the knockout, England toilet seats.
0: Yes,
1: they there. Turkey toilet seats. They there. Shower room, they get all those things. Then get fingerprint showers.
0: This one now only you if you enter, nobody if you follow you.
1: Assorted types, they there. Steam showers, they there. Jacuzzi of assorted types, they there.
0: Mm.
1: And then get energy saver, water heater, they there. Bedtoms fiber, he there. Computerized massage bed.
0: That energy saver own, in case you thought say your units could finish
1: water heater
0: own. Yeah, say you want the own water heater, you go to shout for your children, off it.
1: You don't need that.
0: Get energy saver. On them, then computerized massage bar. You go just enter, computer go even welcome you. Omodan, welcome. You want bath?
1: You want massage? Up or down?
0: Up or down. Where you want, make we massage you.
1: Glass wash hand basin, they there. Cabinet wash hand basin, they there. Lossy bathroom mirror LED. Oh, only Bobby, they see yourself for LED.
0: I'm telling you, LED mirror.
1: LED, now.
0: Only diamond.
1: Only diamond. All this, and they get security doors too. Left out. Like bulletproof doors. That one go out there. Nobody. Even if they do ta ta ta ta ta. No,
0: oh, yeah. Fingerprint.
1: Fingerprint door. If they don't get your fingerprint, no, if you enter. Glass door. Glass door. I say glass. Glass doors. They are talking an Israeli door. They that Israeli door. Now where Gaza no fit enter. Now the door be this one.
0: Yes, sir.
1: Where Gaza and Palestine no fit go.
0: Now the door. Diamond go Turkey. Go bring a come.
1: So they can't get bedroom and toilet doors. All these two range in case you want to know. You know that sometimes seeing is believing.
0: Yes, sir.
1: Carry yourself, go to their showroom and their plaza. What they for number 21 Lantern Streets. Just now, make I tell you one obongeti way follow this thing. Say anything where you buy for that, whether not small you buy, whether not big you buy, you collect gift.
0: That is value for your money.
1: Value for your money.
0: Appreciation.
1: Anything where you buy, whether not one thing, whether not two things, whether not in fact, anything where you just buy.
0: And just imagine, say you buy the computerized massage bath.
1: Give you AI. AI gifts.
0: AI.
1: Anywhere you buy diamond, diamond ceramics.
0: Diamond ceramics.
1: Diamond ceramics. People go tell you say, then go give you
0: gifts.
1: And again, anywhere you buy, they go follow you rich until you fix them, give you warranty.
0: Yes, so.
1: Until they make sure say that thing they work for a certain period of time.
0: That means anything. They go, as you buy anything, if they won't fix for you, they get boys, we go escort
1: they
0: you.
1: They check car for
0: workers
1: you.
0: Day, we go check everything, confirm and give you warranty you for how long.
1: Oh boy, these people. Hell, now they make house now to hungry me now to just go, to finish something.
0: In fact, come on down. We are building a house tomorrow.
1: Oh, no, we are building. For your classy home finishing, just go to number 21. Lantern Street, just number 21 Lantern Street, just where is they safe? Where is they? I know where that cultural center they.
0: Yes.
1: Where they call Luca Bento Theater? Where they close to Plateau Riders?
0: Yes. And Plateau Riders State Library.
1: That State Library. That Plateau Riders State Library. Just follow that street where they that corner
0: that
1: there.
0: Back.
1: That back street where quiet. Where they put those been before?
0: Yes.
1: Just follow that road like
0: behind
1: that.
0: Behind that Anglican church.
1: Anglican church, Saint Luke. You don't get that. That's Saint Luke.
0: Yes.
1: Anglican.
0: We don't go diamond before now.
1: So just go there. You go just see the beauty. You go see diamond ceramics. Born long, big upstairs. Everything they find they inside and showroom. All right. Which they share boundaries with. I don't tell nowhere. Diamond ceramics, luxury or nothing. Then they lead. Others they follow.
0: Yes, so now we don't come up from diamond ceramics. This one now for people where they sit down, say they don't know what to do. They don't tell you, say this one is a skill acquisition training. Skill acquisition training. Yes, so they say make your time handy
1: enterprises.
0: That's the name of the people
1: where the initiative where they do this program.
0: They say make your time handy. Enterprise. They present empowering lives since 2021. This is 2026 skill acquisition and entrepreneurship training program. Theme empowered. Yeah, so where they go do this thing go happen for St. Louis Secondary School along Puru Road, just Plateau State. 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
1: That means you are paying 8,000 naira.
0: 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You supposed pay 10,000, but you go fee pay 8K. May you pick one of these things.
1: Use some
0: you
1: opportunity to learn something.
0: Yes, so no sit down for us, say, Bani Kudi, help me. Bro, send me 2K. 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
1: You girls, so they depend on one man to help you.
0: You no need to stress. 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Now, the account will go there. You go their office, they go give you the account. But I go fit call you now for Zenith Bank, and then you go send their evidence
1: to their number.
0: And then for the number for the account, not
1: 10-15-21-5661.
0: Now Zenith Bank be that. 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So for inquiry, don't just dream it. Learn it. Leave it. And be empowered. Make I call the number where you go call now for final inquiry. Listen, 070-70-32-90-0772. And the number to call for inquiry be that. Or make you take this one. 081-39-70-15-11. Yes, for
1: so
0: inquiry.
1: That's why be make an inquiry for that empowered program, skills acquisition and entrepreneurship, and make you add value to your life. Is if your children can use opportunity, learn something before school go resume again. Take advantage of this before advantage take you. Anyway, quickly, we'll let you know as no waiting day crew, one of the most long-serving program on the plateau, comedy radio program on the plateau, all right, most consistent and still feeding you guys. We have been doing what we call Parliament Live on stage, unas radio senators, and now your radio senators, we don't take a break for over 2 years now, but we are back again this year.
0: Yes,
1: we are bringing it back again, called Parliament
0: Live on Stage
1: 2026, and yes, the team will be the
0: flag off. Yes, so
1: come and see senators. If you want your senators to be
0: It's coming in October.
1: If you want your senators to be back to this Parliament, Parliament, that day will be letting us know. We're going to be voting that day.
0: Yes, so
1: we're going to be doing our flag off.
0: Yes,
1: on that day. So it's going to be an interesting show. Fusion of comedy, laced with comedy, humor, and every other thing. And we're going to treat issues that has to do with our society, but in a hilarious way. So, we're going to get ready. Please, if you want to support this event, we will let you know why you go to start the support. But be part of this our show. Bring your support, and the publicity goes on start very, very soon. Anyways, now, so the team B, I just want quickly to throw a salute to give. My man, my beloved pastor, my mentor, a man who have been a very great support system to the Omodan brand and family. I want to say a very big happy birthday to Pastor Inkotaria Ipalibot on Sunday night, your birthday, and there's going to be an amazing time with you. That's the CEO of Tamak Security Limited. Baba, I hail you, sir. Thank you for being a support system. Thank you for being a mentor. Thank you for being a pastor, a leader. And thank you for being one of my bosom, personal person. And friend also. I'm grateful, sir. God bless you. I love you. And you know that. And I don't take it for granted. God bless you for all you do. And I will celebrate you on Sunday. We'll come celebrate you on Sunday by the grace of God. All right. At this point, we draw the curtain. Will they come back? No waiting day.
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0: right, you're officially in Parliament, distinguished senators. I'd like for you to introduce yourselves and have at the back of your mind that there will be no wishy-washy, no pity-party, no kungaga today. I'm going straight to the crux of the matter. Thank you very much.
1: Thank you, Mr. President.
2: Get to the point. Mr. President, my joy is most of you have lost your primaries and you're not joining us for the next segment. Can I introduce myself now, Mr. President, or we'll let the rest
3: who will be leaving us soon? My name is Guguang Arewa, Senator Burabisco.
2: That's not my name. My name is Senator Winston G. Oruwari G. For God's power. You know what time it is.
1: Mr. President, okay. I can never change. It's Teso, most distinguished. Tezungwe, Tezunda. I'm a Tewa. All my people from Vanda Kie and Hollywood. Mr. President, Zaki.
3: My name again is Senator Brabisco.
2: And that's not my name. My name is Senator G. Winston Oruwari.
1: Mr. President, this is Teso Tezungwe speaking.
4: Mr. Distinguished President, Senator. I think this Senate House need to be replaced with AI because I don't know what is wrong with us, Mr. President. I mean, not Senator Dr. Ajanle Koku, Ajan Koni, Kuten Joe from the Southwest, Joe Political. Mr. President,
1: I am the White Lion.
4: White Lion, come.
5: Lion.
3: White Lion, kill you.
5: Good morning, distinguished senators, Mr. President. I greet you all. You know, when you say, let's go to the crux of the matter, I say, we have stopped wearing crocs on our leg, ne? Because, even matter, man, they used to sell crocs of matter. Keep quiet, Brabisco. Shut up there.
3: Anyway,
5: I still remain the same me, Senator Sugut Chai Long Pia, a.k.a. Nasugut. The Latin Knan one of Jibam district, the pangam of all the windows and all the orphans, mother, matron, patron, getron, zetron, and voltron. Kusa mata masuba ma guduma aiki.
1: Kalau
5: tual tanglem moton katanglem mora. And the anadiding kalma ding ding of Kaldingo.
1: Oruwari.
5: Yes. Oruwari, Baba, you are bia bia dia. Look at you.
2: Oruwari isn't Baba, nobody's bia bia, okay?
4: Mr. President, I don't know if you will permit me to reel out a particular business they brought to us in this Senate House.
5: You are now doing reels?
4: You know, we are in the Jay-Z generation.
5: Is this Facebook? This is the house war.
4: So I don't know if you will permit me to just run a... an advert.
3: Why are they bringing it inside the parliament when we are about to discuss national matter?
4: They told us,
2: Senator Brabisco, so some of these guys have lost their seats, so they are diversificating into other businesses of adverts and all that. It's his last time with us, so please go ahead.
3: 1 minute.
4: Mr. President, at this point, this one is called, they said we senators need wellness. Because the way we are planning for our coming election, so people will not collapse. They will not collapse. Maybe before we take it, let's just take small break and we'll be right back.

right, very quickly, I want people to listen, yo. 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If you know that Old Knighted Building where this transport company is, eh? That Old Knighted Building, ask them for where, Kinorukwe, Wealth House. Inside the compound there, you will see very powerful, close to Old Airport. That is where it is happening. I am pleased to introduce to you Only Life. Only Life, a wellness innovation that is helping people across many countries to support healthier living. Many people today are dealing with stress, fatigue, poor sleep, body pain, and declining health. In case you are going through any of these things, anything that concerns your health, why medical care remains essential. Take note, too. Many are also looking for a safe way to support their overall well-being. So that is why, beyond wellness, Olif also offers a genuine business opportunity. It allows ordinary people to build an additional source of income and while helping others discover healthier living. Whether you are a professional, a business owner, retiree, or a young entrepreneur, this opportunity is open to you. So all this is what we tell you, listen, if you have been looking for a way to invest in your health and create another stream of income, this is a great time to learn more. So take note, there have been in other states, other parts of Nigeria, but right now, Olive will be in Jos. They are bringing this trainer.

to just, they'll be in just meeting with people who want to experience the products and also understand the business. They would be happy to answer your questions and show you how it works. Remember, your health is one of your greatest assets, and every great financial journey begins with an informed decision. So all the students we have told you, come and experience a machine. If you see they have a machine that will help your wellness, help you, instead of everyday hospital, you can get it and be using it for your health. But come and learn, come and hear, and it is free. Tomorrow it is free. Just come and hear. Information will help you. 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They will help your health. 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First 50 people tomorrow, without taking swallowing pills or chemicals, not that destroys your body. 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Call this phone number now in case you want to make inquiries. 081-0-0-1-8-24-24-88. 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Olive Life Wellness. 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Old Nighter building, close to Old Airport roundabout. Just enter that building where this Dr. Fish or wherever they are, all those places. Just go there. That's where it is happening, in that building there. We write, health is wealth.

0: due to circumstances beyond our control. But we are back.
1: So when I said that we should not give these guys a contract to buy this generator,
2: order,
1: Mr. President.
0: Order. See, this new senator, they never know rules and regulation. You go suspension.
2: He cannot.
0: 600 legislative years.
1: Do I still get my allowances?
2: Yeah. Oh, yeah. I am a layer. Shaba.
0: Distinguished senators, please carry on. I want the leader of the Senate to please introduce the first item on the other paper.
3: Please. Senate Committee Chairman on Problems. Mr. President, they are all looking at me. Nobody wants to take that committee chairman. Kaganiko,
1: you are the one. No, my hands are full.
2: Mr.
1: I would have loved to have.
2: Don't worry.
3: Please.
2: The issue that is disturbing me, even if that's not the problem, I want to know, Mr. President, can we summon Bajal Biamila to the house, ne?
3: That pike is
2: him and that Adeyemi and Wayene or who? We're supposed to summon Please. Them because. How
0: let,
2: can
0: let me, distinguished senators, if you know how legal matters work, once a matter is in court,
3: please.
0: It cannot be deliberated upon.
3: Is the president
0: either on the floor of the Senate, House of Reps, or in the courts, or in media spaces and the rest of them? So let them finish their case in court first, then we'll enter the matter.
3: Is the president
2: okay, if you say so, walk.
3: The matter that is on the problem here is that there is a lecturer that jumped window. The lecturer jumped window. It's part of the issue of sexual harassment to students in a university. This has been ongoing for years. We have had one or two things. Sometimes the ladies are setting up the lecturer. Sometimes the lecturer are the one causing the problem. So it is a vice versa kind of circumstances. So Mr. President, this one is the one that allegedly the lady failed his course. He wants to pass the lady is telling the lady that then I like it. So we have small tutorials in the office and the lady set the man up, the lecturer up. She even come to the office and the lecturer haven't feel that he has entered the mind of the girl, that he has started removing his shirt. Now the girl come standing outside immediately to run out to come and catch the lecturer. The lecturer consents as a kidney lecturer and he's a so inside polo window and we saw him from the outside
2: with boxers.
3: And this is the matter, Mr. President.
1: He was wearing a blue boxes.
3: Yes.
4: Mr. President, first and foremost, I wanted to ask when the student broke the door, and it happened in Port Harcourt. Is it Port Harcourt? I think, Port Harcourt in River State.
0: Mm-mm. It's not in Port Harcourt.
1: It was in Port Harcourt.
4: Okay,
5: Port
4: Harcourt. Mr. President, it was on the Umuaka Highway. they wanted to kill this lecturer. According to allegation, is that the lecturer has been Mr. President, Bayaji, as he said. I am on the microphone, Senator.
6: I want to collect you something. You are my party member. Don't be. If you Blabisco say something, don't repeat it.
4: Okay, carry. Okay. Thank you very seriously. Mr. President, this lecturer has been Mr. Lecturer.
2: Idris Abdul Karim.
4: He has been persuading the lady for you to get mark. And most lecturers are, some lecturers have been doing this kind of a thing. But it seems that this man, it has become a habit and a lifestyle. For you to pass any of your female students.
0: That's his natural resources.
4: Thank you. That's his natural resources. You must go through that process. And these ladies have to plan him. There's one of them he has been telling you will not pass the lady. And none of the lady has been telling his guys.
0: He told the girl, if you pass, let my hand bend.
4: Let my hand bend. The girl, that's okay. Let me offer myself. No, that the girl has plotted it. Kudos to the girl.
2: I want to sing a song to the giving of the girl. She gave herself away.
4: The girl offered herself. No, it was a trap for the man. But again, hope it will not be

0: there will not be consequences on this lady.
1: Why?
0: Listen, Mr. President, why am I saying this is that we are talking about the system we find ourselves.
1: Okay.
0: Don't forget that the lecturer have in the disciplinary committee or team of the university. Don't forget he has his own men there.
2: Mm.
0: He has his own people there. This thing happened in Lagos State many years ago.
1: Mm-hmm.
0: There's a place they call the ice room. I mean, they call room. They say that's where the lecturers are going to slaughter the ladies.
2: Mm.
0: You understand? Back then.
2: Before they are got near or ram.
0: So the thing now broke out. When it broke out, even the disciplinary people, the man knows this was his friend. They are the one that told him, run away. Oh. Because the case, they don't untable your case for our table.
3: Run.
0: Hope the girl will graduate successfully. Hope they will not use it to
2: intimidate her
0: or victimize her.
4: To pin her down.
0: So these are the things. But what the lady did is very good. If I thank God the man followed the window. The window does not have burglary. If not, the way the man jumped out of the window. He now became a vegetarian. He was around the bush. Mr. President, first of all,
1: he became
0: kudos.
1: A herbivore.
0: Herbivore, okay.
1: Yes.
0: Kudos to the
1: herbivorous animal.
0: And if you're a lecturer, as we talked before, let there be discipline. Let there be some level of measure. That is my own take on this.
3: So what if that pattern is like continuous assessment for him?
1: We
3: have to stop other lecturers from giving such continuous assessment.
1: There are people complaining on the internet that when they saw him through the window, he was passing through farm, Gona Masara.
3: Mm.
1: So some people are saying that maybe he went to inspect his farm out of tension. So it's not that they can't a lecturer inspect his farm through the window?
0: I said, but he did not wear clothes.
2: he don't want.
1: Do you wear clothes and go to farm sometimes?
2: Anyway, you know they say that the man is a lecturer of our biology, something like that,
4: I want to see. You know, okay. when I was a lecturer in Benue State University, you see. Things like this, we take people or person long from heat. These children or you guys, you see now, who you are safe as a man. You have a wife or house.
5: Why are you confusing me? You said you girls hold yourself as a man. How do you do this?
4: No, it's not gay. You girls hold yourself as a man. No. You don't understand that.
1: Thank you. Mr. President, I want to inform you that the new GOC have come to Plateau State. Yeah.
6: How does this concern?
1: Want to tell you that
6: Senator.
1: Okay, next matter.
6: Senator Brabisco, you go on suspension.
1: Please.
5: Can we retire him based on old age?
6: In fact, you go on retirement.
5: he has to.
6: If you retire me,
1: I will be controlling the Senate from behind.
6: Yeah, Lama, they have been here for too long.
1: Thank you, Mr. President. The Senate has passed a bill of giving fine of 50,000 naira and 6 months imprisonment for who is selling medicine or you are doing prayer inside public transport. So if you go to the park and somebody enter inside your car, want to sell JDJD, Marganing,
2: Shaka Mike,
1: Marganing Duka, all these people disturbing us inside bus. Go Nisha inside bus. They say there's going to be 50,000 naira fine and 6 months imprisonment.
6: That medicine can so they think.
0: Don't forget that. Don't forget that.
1: Please, Senator Oluwari. Oluwari, come in there, my
5: friend. Oluwari, please. I mean, all with the kind of laws.
1: Used to do prayers for people for same.
5: None of my family members have ever engaged in such. I just wonder the kind of laws we waste our time propagating.
6: I don't know. This House of Rep myself. They need to be sanctioned. What
5: mean?
6: Their business with somebody?
5: I mean, with so many things to take care of, just want to
2: need
6: they have many problems in this country. They are not bringing laws to attack them. Give kudos to Lagos State. They have been able to curb the excesses of the landlords. Those landlords, they show them shege for Lagos.
2: Mm.
1: They need to do that for Plateau State landlords.
6: Exactly. Instead of that, in Plateau State. They are approving pension for themselves in Plateau State. We need to call the Speaker of the Plateau State.
5: So I heard,
6: we need to summon him here. This right Honorable Daniel Nanlong. He needs to learn himself long.
1: Currently, now that speaker is battling coming back to his seat, so there is a small confusion between him and
2: it the. Can be
6: it has been resolved.
1: He's not the one now. His name is not there in the hub. Mr. President, this is what you are saying. His name is Dede. The thing we are talking about this preaching and
3: selling
1: inside a bus that the House of Rep decided to bring up. For me, this is just majoring in the minor.
6: Bam. Absolutely.
1: This is just majoring in the
2: minor.
1: Hey, you have problem with this because it's your people that sell bobo niche inside bus.
0: That is why I don't have a problem with them. It's part of is it not better than stealing?
1: You would be disturbing people with libido problem. Is it that everybody has to marry or be making sexual encounter in the bus?
0: Did they sell libido in the bus? Did they sell libido in the bus?
3: Well, I need to investigate this. I'll make out time to just have a bus ride one of these days and see if what you people are saying is true or not.
0: Are you looking for what will help you? Or you want to just part? You just want to enter the bus?
3: No, I just want to be sure they sell these things you say they sell.
0: Solution to your problem. To look for
1: Senate, no problem. Senator Teso just text me that, please, which of the bus are they doing this advice?
3: Because I think now I understand why Senator Maduka will always tell me, no, I don't like flying. This could just be the reason why he prefers the bus.
1: Anytime there is any trip we are going for from Ibadan to Lagos, Senator Maduka wants to be part of it.
0: Okay.
1: Because they are advertising things and things.
3: I had him make up. He was asking someone, are you coming by road? Can you help me stop by Ibadan and pick something? Aboniki and other things.
6: My deputy wants to suggest
2: Mr.
6: something.
2: President, I have a verbal problem in this house. Anytime we are talking about national issues of how to make things better, the men in this house, they will be dragging body like okra.
6: I take exception
1: to
6: that.
2: But if they say
6: Senator Oyaweri.
3: Is it not your
2: Senator deputy? Senator
3: Oyaweri. I don't understand.
2: Yes, Senator Oyaweri and the rest.
3: Mr. President, point of order.
2: They really don't teach this boy lesson.
3: Point of order, Mr. President.
6: Of 600 years suspension for Senator Oyaweri. Say,
3: no more house party for all of you. No more house party for you. No more house party for you.
2: Lompia, I hereby move for adjournment of this city.
3: 600 what?
6: You can't move.

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1: It is 10 o'clock. I am David King, and here are the stories of following this hour. The Kogi State government has confirmed the rescue of four persons abducted during an attack on an unauthorized examination center in Oluwa, the Kina local government area, while the National Examinations Council examination was in progress. Commissioner for Information and Communications Kingsley Fongwo disclosed this in a statement issued in Lokoja. Kingsley Fongwo said that the victims were rescued following a coordinated security operation ordered by Governor Ahmed Ododo immediately after the incident. The Senate has passed the Federal Road Safety Corps Amendment Bill 2026, proposing a 50,000 naira fine for anyone convicted of hawking, trading, or preaching inside commercial vehicles. The bill, which seeks to strengthen road safety enforcement and curb practices considered capable of distracting drivers, now awaits presidential assent. If signed into law, the legislation will also impose a 50,000 naira fine, 6 months imprisonment, or both, on motorists who refuse to cooperate with officials of the FRSC during roadside breath tests conducted on reasonable suspicion. The House of Representatives has urged Nigerian youth to take a leading role in shaping the country's democratic future by actively participating in the 2027 general elections. The House of Representatives organized 2026 Open Week to commemorate their 3 years of effective representation. Among the activities to mark the Open Week is a youth town hall where lawmakers, youth leaders, and civil society groups engage in strengthening youth participation in governance. Speaking, the Speaker of the House of Representatives, Abbas Tajuddin, said the 10th House had made youth development and inclusion a central pillar of its legislative agenda. On the foreign scene, the United Nations Children's Fund has commended the federal government following the rescue of 39 abducted pupils and 5 teachers in Oyo State. The victims were abducted from 3 schools in Orire local government area on May 15th and regained their freedom after spending 56 days in captivity through a coordinated intelligence-led operation conducted by Nigerian security agencies under President Bola Tinubu's administration. UNICEF Executive Director Catherine Russell led the organization's delegation during a courtesy visit to First Lady Senator Oluremi Tinubu at the State House. A bus full of school children returning from a trip veered off the road in Uganda, killing 20 children and 1 adult. The bus from a school in the capital, Kampala, was returning from a school trip to Sippi Falls in Kapchorwa District when it veered off the road, according to preliminary investigations by the police. The police said investigations were ongoing with several children and adults receiving treatment in hospital. In Entertainment News, R&B singer Robert Kelly, known as R. Kelly, has formally appealed to United States President Donald Trump to commute his 31-year federal prison sentence after filing a request for executive clemency with the U.S. Department of Justice. According to court records made available this week by the Office of the Pardon Attorney, the application is currently pending and seeks a commutation of Kelly's sentence and not a full presidential pardon. Kelly was convicted in 2021 on charges after prosecutors said he led a criminal enterprise that recruited women and underage girls for illegal sexual activity and the production of child sexual abuse material. And in sports, Lionel Messi has emerged as the leading contender for the Adidas Golden Boot and climbed to the top of FIFA's creativity power rankings ahead of Sunday's 2026 World Cup final against Spain. FIFA released updated rankings and Golden Boot standings following the conclusion of the semi-finals. The Argentina captain leads the Golden Boot race with 8 goals and 4 assists, edging Francis Kylian Mbappe, who also has 8 goals but only 3 assists. And those are the stories for following at this hour. Nigeria is the only country we have. Let's avoid acts that could destabilize the nation. We are one big family. Good morning. Thank you for listening. I am David King.
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6: It's interesting. It's fascinating. It's spellbinding. It's captivating. It's analytical, educative, and resourceful. It's political update. 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

Advancement thrives only where trust bridges every divide, casting away the shadows of superiority and the illusions of clever deceit. A nation's true ascension rests upon the shared pillars of unity, and the sacred pillars too of unity: equity, fairness, justice, selflessness, and mutual respect. The very foundations that have lifted diverse societies across the globe to their greatest heights. Nigeria, in all her vibrant tapestry of cultures and faith, holds this same brilliant promise. For if others could turn their vast differences into strength, so too can we rise together to meet our destiny. By unlocking this collective potential,

0: edition of your number one dynamic socio-political breakfast tonic and conscience pricking program on radio. Political update coming to you live on Silverbird Rhythm 93.7 FM here in the city of Jos. Today is the 17th day of July, the year 2026. My name is Pam Dunquiz, and of course, the People's Prof, Comrade Luca Pampe Yakubu, sitting in for Bello Lukman, is well dressed and geared up, ready to take us down our destination of 12 noon with political analysis. People's Prof, good morning.
1: Assalamu alaikum and Jummat Mubarak to our Muslim brothers and sisters out there. Today is indeed Friday, and I've always said that one singular thing that we always honor in terms of our common shared humanity is the fact that we believe in one God. We may also have our, we believe that God exists. Mm. We may also have our shared differences in the medium and procedures to which we glorify this belief. But indeed, today is another day where we expect, just like the Christians are also expecting in the next 48 hours to go into the church, that the Muslims today are going there to also pray. But indeed, the questions we always ask is, do we also come out better after these prayers? Do we also come out better after this worship? Do we also frown at the things that happen around us in society, or that we elevate in most cases just the normal worship in the true sense of it? And it's not specifically targeted at whoever is going to pray today, but it's a bigger lesson for all of us to learn, even as we journey through this life in the true sense of the word. Like I said the last time when we buried our brother, the late Andrew Davis Gogwim, I said death does not also have a calendar. Mm. If there's a calendar of death, then it will certainly mean that a lot of people that were also seeing them, who will pride themselves telling you every day that indeed, do you also know who I am? Mm. In the true sense of the word, may Lily also be able to step down, as it were. Good morning to our listener out there, the studio crew that's also here, and to Bello Lukman, the peace ambassador, Sagacious Bello Lukman, who is also going for an official responsibility outside the studio. We wish him the best, even as he goes on with that particular event in the true sense of the word. Bello Lukman will never leave a vacuum on this particular space. Neither can Pam Dunquiz leave a vacuum. Neither can Rhythm 93.7 just also leave a vacuum. Indeed, most of the things that we always want to complement are things that promote development in the society in the true sense of the word. So indeed, it's another privilege and opportunity to be here. Tuesday last week, I was not here. And this week, Tuesday this week, I had to excuse myself for a responsibility that I had at the temporary orientation camp of the National Youth Service Corps, where I was also invited to make a presentation on the topic roles and responsibilities of co-employers in enhancing the workplace of the members of the National Youth Service Corps, that we also commonly call them the COPPAS, mm-hmm. And indeed how to promote welfare services for them, particularly by these co-employers, as it were. And indeed, it was a fantastic conversation at that particular event, where the officials of the National Youth Service Corps from the national headquarters representing the Director General, Brigadier General Nafiu Olusei, as it were, and then the state coordinator, and that is Jonathan Ilia Yavala and his management team, who were also able to put that event through. And it was not just about Plateau State, it was all run concurrently across the 36 states of the Federation and the FCT, because indeed the NYSA is going through a transition, and one way of fine-tuning the position of the NYC is to enhance that indeed the performance of co-employers is also in tandem with the skills required by these young people and the welfare expected of them. You've had incidences where COPPAS, as we call them in this part of the world, or co-members, often go through very, very, very severe situations in places that they serve as their primary place of assignment, as it were. Some of them have to suffer in terms of accommodation. Some of them have to suffer in terms of transportation. Some of them have to suffer even in terms of providing security at work. And even in the places that they live, you go to some places and you see a number of them who are exposed to very unfortunate situations in the true sense of the word. And indeed, it, we're also able to say, for example, that it is the role of the core employers, those who provide a platform for them to serve for their primary assignment, to ensure that those services are also provided at the end.

0: Of the day, and indeed I praise the likes of Jonathan Ilia Yavala and his management team for taking it upon themselves to ensure that even with regards to the transition camp that we always see, or provisions for these guys, these boys and girls as I call them, to transition from the orientation camp to their primary place of assignment is something worthy of celebrating as far as that is concerned. So I apologize. Yes, I was not here on Tuesday, but indeed it was for a good reason. And of course, Pam Dunquist and Bello Lukman were also here to be able to fill the vacuum. Just as I'm also here with Pam Dunquist, while Bello Lukman is also attending to other activities out there.
1: All right. Quickly, before we take one or two stories on the Punch newspaper to analyze them, we want to quickly say this, that indeed, Major General W.M. Dangana, officially appointed as a new commanding officer, that's the general officer commanding 3 division of the Nigerian Army Joss, and the commander that's doubling as a commander the Joint Task Force or Operation Enduring Peace, as it is well known. And he took over command from Major General E.F. Oyinlola as part of a major strategic redeployment of 19 generals. And of course, prior to this assignment, People's Prof, we all know that Major General Dangana served as the commander of the Armed Forces Headquarters Garrison in Abuja, where he successfully handed over command on July 15, 2026 to Major General John Lar. And of course, for those who are very conversant with Major General Dangana, then when he was in Jos here, he was the garrison commander here at 3DIV, and we all know the role he played bringing sanity to the entire barrack environment, and also ensure that there was robust security, because in a military or security facility, there are do's and don'ts, and there are places that you must not plant crops that are taller, more than maybe 2 or 3 feet, as the case may be, for obvious reasons. And I will remember very well that during his tenure, when he was here on the plateau as a garrison commander, he ensured that he take round circulars to different people that were operating inside and within the barrack environment, where he gave orders and he gave circulars to, please, no planting of tall crops, especially maize and the rest of them, between this place and that place. And some people thought that is the normal business as usual, and they now decided that let them test the patience of this man to see whether he will actually live by his words. And indeed, Brigadier General Dangana, then now Major General, actually did what he knows professionally to do. And he now taught them a lesson that when I give an order, I go to churches, I go to mosques, I call farmers to meet with them, tell them that don't do this, don't do this, do this, do this, and you feel that you can always do the contrary. And that was why, you remember that time, there was a circular going around that soldiers were alleged to have been cutting down maize in a certain community to allow invaders to go into communities and kill people. But myself and Bello, I actually went to the barrage, met Brigadier General Dangana, then now Major General, and he said that there was a circular. He called a soldier, he brought in the circular, showed it to us. He said, read it yourselves. We read it, and he said, can you look under that tree? We said yes. Can you see soldiers there? We said yes. He said, these are the soldiers that are cutting this maize within the barrack vicinity. Anybody that tells you that this maize is cut outside the barrack, let the person go and show you that place, and I'll take responsibility. Since that day to date, nobody has come out to say that indeed what the man said was a lie. So we believe that Major General Dangana will actually carry out his responsibility, and the expectations of the people are very, very high, especially with the porous borders we have, especially within the area of jurisdiction of the Operation Enduring Peace.
0: Well, Pam Dunquist, if you want to talk about transparency in terms of service, then you should also be able to mention the Taraba-born, Major General Wuniken Maxwell Dangana Ajo Likita, because that's his full name, as it were. But most times we call him Major General Dangana, as it were. But indeed, it's also like a homecoming for him. Yesterday, he was, I think yesterday or so, They was also presented officially to the executive governor of Plateau State as somebody that is going to replace a Major General EA, you know, Enyola, as it were.
1: EF, rather, Enyola,
0: who has been in Jos over a period of time. And he served as the commandant of the Operation Enduring Peace. It was during his time that indeed the issue also moved from Operation Safe Haven to Enduring Peace in the true sense of the word. Now, he was also able to present him before the executive governor. And if you recall, sometimes back in 2023, that was when Major General Dangana was promoted. And indeed, on the 27th of last month, there was a major military shakeup by the defense headquarters, which also involved, you know, the posting of Major General, you know, Dangana, as it were, to Plateau State to take over the 3DIF and also the commanding right of the Operation Enduring Peace in the true sense of the word. Now, already he has his job well cut out for him. He's not also coming here to learn the ropes in the true fit. Now, as a time, he was also able to understand in the true sense of Basa local government, Brigadier, myself, outside the gate, was in the true sense of coming as someone who is going to handed his responsibility is not also going to of the military facility, actually to beyond the sense. Indeed, you also know that that Enduring Peace covers part of southern Kaduna, part of Taraba, as it were, stretching towards the EB axis as it is.
1: Yeah.
0: Then you also talk about Bauchi axis. Now he's coming back to Plateau State. It's not just to be able to oversee the facilities and the security of the structure of the military on the plateau, but indeed to also provide security from the man who is in the fringes of Indian community, for example, somebody in Washna. These are places that he also need to extend his tentacle from Kabum, from Kaburuk to Ibi, for instance, to Bashar, to Insher, for example. These are to Fursum, for instance, the villages as it is. These are areas that he's going to cover. And the expand of these activities is by no means a child's play in the true sense of it. So I'm sure that Major General Dangana is coming as a well-prepared officer that is also ready to carry out his task at the end of the day. We wish the outgoing Major General the best of his journey, for no matter where he's going after this assignment. But indeed, the gaps that we have also seen over time are the areas that the new boss in town is also expected to cover. What were the lapses in terms of response time in communities in the true sense of the word? What were the lapses in terms of prevention of attacks in communities in the past? What were the lapses in terms of working with communities, the traditional rulers in communities, for example? What were the gaps in trying to expand the scope of activities to ensure that there were actually boots on ground in the true sense of the word? And it's right for you to say that the outgoing commandant has also had his own fear of the challenges on the plateau.
1: Sure.
0: Yes, he did the best he could do, but like I said, now Rome was not built in a day.
1: At all.
0: But Rome was not also built in a day, it didn't mean that there was no single day that workers were not also attending towards the building of Rome in the true sense of the word. So we want to see a robust engagement with communities, a robust engagement with indigenous associations, particularly tribal associations that are always in the face of defending their own communities. You talk about Birom Youth Molders, for example. You talk about the youths in Bokos, for example. You talk about the youths in Mangu, the Mogavul Development Association, the youths in Mangu, the PIDAN, for example, the religious organizations, Christian Association of Nigeria, Jamaatul
1: Nasrul
0: Islam, for instance. He should be able to have a win-win in terms of winning their trust in providing relevant information and support in running the administration. I'm happy with what the governor said when he was presented. He said this is a new chapter, and indeed it's a continuum. He put it on the table that you are not coming here to face a new problem in terms of what is also on ground, based on what the outgoing commandant has also put on ground. So clearly speaking, Pam Dunquist, from what we have seen, and for us on this table of men and this table of conversation behind the microphone, we have also interacted with this man that has also taken the mantle of leadership. And all we can say is that he should not also change in terms of character, because these are the things that sometimes power does to people, as it were. That when you have power in your hand, and when you have to cough, and then people begin to shiver, then you now change in terms of your initial character of transparency, relation with communities and your friends, in terms of providing that information that will enable people to cooperate with you to fight the nihilist groups that are also threatening the peace and tranquility of the state in the true sense of it. So indeed, we say congratulations to him, among many others that have also been posted to different divisions and

0: other areas of assignments, as it were. But of course, we also expect that these days should be seen as a process of meeting, establishing contact, winning the trust of the people, ensuring that he lay on the table his own plan that is also in line with the military tactics to address the problems that we're facing in communities at the end of the day. So that, again, if he's also handing to another person, just like we had the likes of former Abdul Salam, who were also here on the plateau and have been moved to other places like Operation Hadinke in the northeast, as it were, we should also be able to clap with two hands and say, of a fact, during the time of this man, the testimony should be that Plateau is able to experience peace and stability, irrespective of any religion, in the true sense of it.
1: People's Prof, to add to what you just said, in fact, there has been some challenges, as you rightly said. You can never get it perfect. And of course, Rome was not built in a day. If you come to meet a problem on ground, if there were five problems and you're able to address one or one and a half, at least it's an achievement. But when you come to add to the problems, then definitely there's a problem somewhere. And just to add to what you said, People's Prof, you know that one of the biggest challenges we have in this part of the world is communication gap.
0: That's right.
1: Why? Because in some cases, you discover that when things happen and there's poor communication between the host community and the facility that is within that host community, definitely there will be cracks in terms of giving the right information. And of course, we are very mindful of the fact that after the unfortunate incident that happened in Nibs, where some criminals were neutralized, and we saw that immediately the community, that's the host community, swift into action, carried out manhunt, arrested some non-associates of the said criminals, and voluntarily handed them over to the military for thorough investigation. And the arrests were part of the community-military synergy that has long existed and demonstrated the community's commitment to supporting security agencies in exposing criminal networks within and beyond the area. Now, when we begin to get information like this, it gives us joy. It gives us the reason to actually talk on this platform to tell the world that indeed there is proper synergy. But when you see a situation where things like this, information like this, are hidden, then you just want to stereotype or profile a particular tribe or a particular community, definitely is going to widen the gap of trust that in the near future, people might not want to actually give out information. But as you rightly said, we know the antecedents and pedigree of Major General W.M. Dangana, and we know that he understands the dynamics of relating with communities, that's this military-civil relationship. So we want to see more of this. And of course, if we have any information as community, please do not hide this information. But on the other hand too, security must guarantee the safety of those that are giving them information and the confidentiality of those informants. Because most times, people even in the far north, they are scared of giving information, not for anything, but because they feel once they dish out information and those criminals ended up being released, they come for them. Because most times it's like their identity are always compromised. So we are saying that in order for us to get to that point where we can enjoy nightlife, because these are some of the ways that economy can improve in the state, then we must ensure that the confidentiality of our informants are actually taken seriously.
0: I think information is key. Communication is key. Pam Dunquist, as you've rightly observed, and I always say that one way that the teeth and the tongue will know that they are together is when they bite, then the tongue, the teeth bite the tongue, as it is. But they never stop living together. Because they are there in the true sense of the word. But indeed, of course, communication is also built or predicated upon trust. Trust is also key. And the military also need to build trust. You know recently that the Commissioner of Police on the Plateau also secured his promotion. I'll say congratulations to him, as it were. But beyond that, we must also talk about building community relations, which is predicated upon trust in the true sense of the word. You know, when you have communities that believe that when they pass information to the police will not also turn around, allegedly, to be the ones that will put them into trouble. The essence of providing information is for security purpose, in the true sense of it. But when you provide the information, and then at the end of the day, you discover that you become the victim of what is also happening, then you don't also expect communities to provide information. The second aspect of it is that When you provide information and then persons who are expected to be arrested are arrested, and then you see them back into the community, then you certainly know that there is no point for you to do that at the end of the day, because it's just like effort and futility in the true sense of the word. Yes, there are cases about bail. There are cases about criminal law. There are cases around our judicial system with regards to whether such persons can also be returned back to society or not. But the point is that confidence building based on trust is also key. And this is the point we're saying. So that at the end of it all, the man that is coming to take over the mantle of leadership is not only coming up to take a leadership where he's going to work on a polarized community police or military relation in the true sense of it. He must also galvanize relationship across the different sister security agencies. And I think it's also key. It's not just working single-handedly as a military on the other hand. He must build confidence and trust to work effectively with the police on the plateau. He must build confidence to work effectively with the Nigerian security and civil defense. He must build that confidence to even work with the correctional officers, as it were, the fire service on the plateau. These are paramilitary, you know, organizations, as it were. Mm-hmm. And extending beyond that, there are community leaders that meetings must also be there to build the trust and confidence that is expected to ensure this relationship. And let me also advise that building trust largely on the demographic of the youth is key.
1: Sure.
0: Particularly the young youth, people yeah. on the plateau. It is important for him to meet with the Plateau Youth Council. It is important for him to meet with youth tribal organizations yeah. that will also be able to build the confidence to work with him. Because if he start on a bad note by neglecting this particular constituency of these young people on the plateau, then I can tell you for free that it might likely be difficult. And I was happy over the week where I saw, for example, some persons who were aspirants in political parties also went out to build confidence, supporting the security in building peace in community. I saw the likes of Honorable Harry Ishaya, I think, who was able to address the youths that were already protesting, and tensions were high on that fateful day on Tuesday, as it were. And I say kudos. Politicians should also be the ones to bring about calmness among their followership. But beyond that, they must work also hand in hand with the security to ensure that we prevent the escalation of tension, where we see people who are protesting and turning, or other hoodlums taking advantage of such protests to convert it into crisis. We should be able to see politicians saying no, that we work with the security agencies to talk to our people, to talk to these young people, to talk to our followers, so that the issues of this discontentment cannot also be escalated beyond what we can contain at the end of the day.
1: People's Prof, let's just touch on this issue, which is already trending.
0: Yes.
1: And we know it very well that the Plateau State government actually banned graduation ceremonies and the wearing of academic gowns in all public, private, nurseries, primary schools, and secondary schools. But the government specifically exempted the officially approved speech and prize giving days celebration, restructuring how schools mark the end of the academic session. And there are reasons for that, because some of the reasons given: reducing financial hardships. We have seen situations where parents and students are asked to actually pay humongous amount of money in the name of preparation for the graduation and the rest of them. Then we also see that there's also focusing on merit over fanfare, because by allowing speech and prize giving days, the state actually aims to keep the spotlight strictly on academic excellence and good conduct, as well as student achievement, rather than commercialized celebration and so on and so forth.
0: Yes, Pam Dunkwi, sorry to batch in. I think clearly it's a holistic thing. Sometimes you cannot blame these young people as parents when you fail to carry out your responsibility at the primary level in terms of their socialization and orientation. I'll give you an example. I say this at a prize graduation
1: day, yeah.
0: and prize giving day at just last year, and I said when parents, for example, teach their children, very young girls, probably at the age of 2, to begin to wear trousers, to begin to wear men's clothes in the true sense of the word, and then they grow up in that direction. Their process of growth is predicated upon that. And then from nursery school, parents start spending humongous amount of money to these children in kindergarten that do not also understand what these celebrations are all about. During the birthday of a child of 1 year, you see parents buying wine with certain percentages on it just because they want to chill, quote unquote, in the name of those little children. And these children are also watching. By the time that the children graduate from their primary school, the parents are doing the same, and the children are wondering, what did I do to deserve this kind of love and quote unquote from my parents? By the time they get to secondary school and they begin to build a mind of their own, for the ladies, they begin to think that no, wearing these dresses is normal, doing this celebration is also normal. So at that point, when they begin to demand for money from the parents who have already socialized them from that kindergarten to that level should not also complain. They ought to be ashamed of themselves, because the humongous expenditure and buoyancy that they have socialized their children into is what they are giving them back at the end of the day. That is on one side of it. Then you see these youngsters telling you that, look, it's a right for me to celebrate because my parents already taught me from kindergarten that, look, they have started celebrating. And I wonder, what is a celebration of graduation? A child has just moved from just a very going from pre-nursery, you are celebrating. We don't even know what it is today. You have too many pre-this, pre-that. Then pre-primary, you're already celebrating. Pre-secondary, you're already celebrating for these children. By the time they are graduating, probably from that level as teenagers, from the ages of probably 16, 17, and 18, they begin to think that it's a right for them to do so. And so when they get to tertiary institution, somebody has just backed a diploma, spent 2 years in either a polytechnic or in the colleges of health and technology, for example, and so on and so forth. You back a diploma or in a monotechnic. You feel that you have already arrived. When the bigger picture is ahead of you, yes, it's good for you to celebrate. But the lavishness in which we see, and the chaotic way, quote unquote, that we see some of these youngsters celebrating is uncalled for in the true sense of the word. Now the burden has been shifted to school management, the school authority. The school authorities did not stop them when they were celebrating at the kindergarten. They did not stop them at the level of pre-primary. They did not stop them even at the level of pre-secondary. Now that it is becoming a problem to that institution, probably as polytechnics are saying, look, we don't want these celebrations. It has been banned. Banned to where? When did you send them outside the institution? Do you also know where they go to celebrate?
1: No.
0: Do you know where they go to celebrate? Pam Dunquist, I'll tell you of a fact. I lost some of my best students because of celebration. That scar still lives with me today. I was not the one responsible for it, but I was sad because they were fine products that I trained them. They were very close to me. I was a mentor to many of them. I was a role model to most of them. But on the day of graduation, some of them here in Jos, in fact, unfortunately, had to go drinking at the end of it. After leaving the school, they went for celebration, and unfortunately, one of them had an accident just around the refill road from that new government house to that Bukuru access. I'm not going to mention the name of that center, as it were. And the person died. The girlfriend of the person today, who was also together with him, cannot also walk today because of that particular accident. And there are many instances like that we've seen around the country as it is. So why do you want to tame your future by just limiting a one-day celebration from what you are expected to be for yourself and your family and then the society at large at the end of the day? So of course you expect government to say, no, we don't want this thing to happen in the true sense of the word, because it's adding to the many challenges that we see in our institutions. We are battling cultism in some institutions, we are battling immorality in some institutions, we are battling lecturer students abuse, sexual abuse in institutions, we are battling sex for mark in institutions, we are battling so many things in institutions. Now we are adding another side of it to it, as if after the graduation you are going to land yourself a work in an international organization in the true sense of the word.
1: People's problem. In fact, you took it from my mouth, because I wanted to ask, when you celebrate and spend this humongous amount of money,
0: yes,
1: from the pre what pre this pre that,
0: which would have also been a capital for you to start a business on graduation,
1: then you go to spend humongously,
0: yes,
1: a child graduating from, in fact, I've seen parents,
0: yes,
1: that have gone as far as spending here in Jos, not far away from Jos, spending more than 200,000 naira preparing for the graduation of their child or children, as the case may be. Yes. Some will sew more than four clothes. One for the graduation, the other one for after the graduation celebration, then the other one for Thanksgiving, then the other one for snapping of pictures.
0: Of course, there are many of those things.
1: So now, people's prof, now ask yourself the question, if you could spend this amount of money when the child is passing from one stage of education to the other, so what happens when the child eventually gets a job?
0: And Pam Dunquist, we are saying this because today

0: Today, most schools are also
1: celebrating that is the reason.
0: Graduation, as it were.
1: Yes.
0: Pam Dunquist, I'll tell you for free. I've seen somebody, my office then in Polytechnic before I left, used to be a venue for celebration. Mm. And most of the times, I have to evacuate my car from that particular point so that I'll give them ample opportunity to step. You know, they dance, they call it a step dance, so that they cannot step towards my glass at the end of the day. So I will move from there. I saw a lady who wrote on the back of her shirt, Mama, I've made it. Mm. I've also seen secondary school writing at the back, Daddy, I've made it. You've made it to where? That is the question we're
1: asking. Even when the result is not out.
0: You've made it to where? Some of them, even from that point, usually come back to write their leftover exams. I call it carryover, you know, at the end of the day. So what form do you come back to celebrate? Yes, it is good to thank God that you have also made it to that particular point, because it's not easy.
1: Yeah.
0: I remember at the time, the course for 4 years, for 3 years, took some of the students 4 years.
1: Yeah.
0: A course for 2 years because of industrial disputes or strike in institutions took them to 4 years. And I remember at the time when my students started singing, 4 years, don't work, we still the carry go, you know, and so on and so forth. And I say, yes, it's good to celebrate, but to what extent? There are companies that will tell you drink responsibly.
1: Yeah.
0: And I think that celebration should be responsible. And this is a responsibility of both parents, the school authorities, the teachers who are the role models to most of these students, and indeed the government itself that provides the environment for these students to also learn is also key. And another dimension of it is that I'm happy, Pam Dunquist, that just last week or within the week, we've also seen the response of government with regards to this issue of increase in cost price for NECO and WAEC, that the government also have to step in, you know, from the information that we got to ensure that these do not also create problem for parents at the end of the day. Because another dimension of it, which is the third point, is the issue of uniforms and books as it is. You go to some schools and they tell you, no, you books that were also used by my child in primary five, in the same school that I'm bringing my second child, should not also be used in that primary five, that you need to buy a new one. And thank goodness that government is also stepping into these places to show them that it's not about the monetization of the education of these children. As if the uniform itself is also positively correlational with the level of intelligence of the child at the end of the day. Some of us went to school at the time where you will have to carry your slippers and wear it in your arms so that it will not also be able to perish easily. I permit me to use that term. And then I remember at the time I could wear 3 trousers, but you could also see the color of my anus, buttock at the end of the day. For the purpose of education, I'm using this term now. I could wear 3 trousers, but yet they are all torn. And we could also go and tell you clearly, Pam Dunquist, at the time that we needed to trek long distance. Maybe that Manjang is also listening. He understands what I'm talking about in the true sense of the word. That people also needed to hide kunu. Okay, under culvert, like Baba Jang told us at the time.
1: Any small,
0: so that when they come back from that trekking, they will be able to relieve themselves from that particular.
1: That's the traditional food.
0: Yes, exactly. That they kept it there so that they can continue the journey at the end of the day. But the point we're making this morning is that there should be responsibility on all parts, in the true sense of the word. When you see a child that you've trained towards that direction, the Bible tells us clearly that you should train a child in the way he should grow. Okay? Yeah. And when he grows, he will not forget about it. So if you have trained a child in that direction and he's behaving in what you have trained him, you should also bear the consequences at the end of the day. But hope is not lost. We must also be able to show to many parents, many families that are also supportive of some of these negative vices and tendencies need to slow down.
1: National Orientation Agency, you have a lot of work to do. Communities, you have a lot of work to do. Religious bodies, traditional institutions, youth groups, you have a lot to do. Even civil society organizations, you have a lot of work to do. It's a collective responsibility that we must always carry. People's Prof, let's take the first story on the Punch newspaper. Autonomy battle. States defy Supreme Court and control 10 trillion naira local government allocations. And a lot of Nigerians will be asking questions. What are those things that are actually holding back this implementation of the autonomy which the Supreme Court has already given local government, or the federal government, to go ahead to actually ensure that monies that are for the local government should be sent directly to the local government? But a lot of people will ask the question, has there been amendment of the constitution, because the constitution is superior to any other law as far as Nigeria is concerned. There's section 162, which talked about the joint local government and state accounts, as the case may be. Then there's also a conflict, people's prof, that's section 197 sub 1b, which establishes state independent electoral commission, CX, to organize and conduct local councils elections and the rest of them. There are so many parts of the constitution that when you go through them, you discover that we need total and holistic amendment of this one, so that even when the monies are transferred directly to the local government, we will not have contradictions in the near future. But then,
0: yeah,
1: there are
0: Pam Dunquist, I think for the purpose of education, it is good for me to put it into context, as it were. The areas called local governments, Nigeria operate what we call a pseudo federal structure, and that is also agreed by quite a number of people. And even pundits, you know, in the true sense of the word. What does it mean? It means that we have three structures, three tiers of government. The first tier of government is a federal government. The second tier of government is a state government. And the third tier of government is the local government. Now, before 1976, these local governments were operating just like the boys' quarters and girls' quarters of the then provincial or what you can call the states, as it were, in the true sense of the word. Prior to the creation of states in 1967, Pam Dunquist, we knew that they did not have much powers to be able to carry out functions of providing developmental activities at the local level, as it were. Not until in 1976, when the government, the then military government, came up with what was called the nationwide reforms of local government. And indeed, that reform made some major changes, as it were. One of the changes it recognized was the fact that they are supposed to operate as democratic systems. What that means is that there should be a representative system at the local government level that will cater for the needs of the people from the wards, in the true sense of it. Another change that was introduced as of that time was the issue of uniformity in the structure and operations of local government. The functions of local government were clearly defined as of that time. And the issues of taming the powers of traditional rulers, not to make control of the administrative structure of local government, was also defined. And first of all, 1979, it got its way into the vision, as it were. And so it was recognized as a tower of government, as it is. Now, over time, the military came with different approaches in ensuring the functionality and the responsibilities of local government, as it were. Now, if you go back again and look at what transpired from the creation of most states and local governments in 1987, for example, you could also see what the military did as of that time was to ensure that, yes, even though these systems exist, but they were not operating as democratic, since there was a decree in place and the constitution was suspended, the 1979 constitution. Now you speed that up. Now the government felt that monies due to local government should be going to them as of then. But along the line, successive regimes came and said no, that the monies that were going to these local governments again were being underutilized and mismanaged, quote and unquote, allegedly. And so they reversed back to the issue of the idea for joint account, as it were. And so when we return back to the Fourth Republic that started on May 29, 1999, already the Abdusalam administration has also made certain provisions, as it is, without tampering with Section 7 of the 1979 Constitution, as it were. Now, the 1999 Constitution in Section 7 further acknowledges the local government as democratic system. But the state governors, who were also elected, decided to turn a deaf ear to that particular provision. What most of them did was to embark on what they call the sole administrators or management committee systems in local government, as it is. And the monies that were meant to go to local government directly were also tamed through the provision of Section 162, sub 6 of 1999 Constitution as amended, where it made clearly unambiguous provision that indeed the monies due for local government from the Federation account, as stated in subsection 1 of 162, should now go through a joint account, what they call the state joint local government account, as it were. And that is where the issue came in. Now, the local government started agitating and said, look, we were not getting these monies, and we're operating more or less like an extension of the state's government, in the true sense of the word. Most of us were not democratic. Most of us did not have monies to carry out developmental projects and functions as stated in the fourth schedule to the 1999 constitution as amended, where you will identify the

0: functions of the local government there. Now they started agitating, and then the Attorney General and Commissioner of Justice in Abia State decided to test this in the true sense of it. And we had the Attorney General of the Federation and Attorney of Abia, where other states sought to join in that particular suit, the other 35 states, which they also joined. But you remember, Pam Dunquis, on 11th of July 2024 was when the court itself was able to guarantee, you know, the demands of the local governments in Nigeria, 774 local government. One of the prayers they got sorted out was the fact that all of them are expected to operate as democratic system based on the provision of Section 7. Why have they been closing their eyes against that? The court said, go and implement it. No more management committee. And to be able to hold the states to jugular, to be able to hold the local governments to jugular, the provisions of that particular judgment further provided that for you to be able to get the money that should go to you directly, you must also operate a democratic system. And we saw most of the state governments running to conduct elections because as of that elections, time.
1: Yeah.
0: In the true sense of the word, because it became one of the precursors and conditions for them to get those funds in the true sense of it. So I said it at the time when that judgment was passed. In July 2024, I said something. I said, Pam Dunquis, we are likely going to have challenges. Because what you could not get through a constitutional amendment, that's the amendment of subsection 6 of 162, you are now getting it through the court. I thought that after that particular thing, what you should have done is to run back to go and amend
1: the constitution.
0: Because there are a lot of other governors that are saying that, look, even though the judgment of the Supreme Court becomes law itself, but to what extent does it also nullify the existence of the provision of subsection 6 of 162 of 1999
1: law
0: constitution?
1: Of the country.
0: Exactly. So these are the things that I've had also Nolje talked about. Algon is also talking about that. In fact, to be clear, what Punch has done under this particular news was to carry out an analysis of monies accruing to this local government as it is. And they were also able to say between the months of June 25 to 26, what they are saying is that a total trillion, the money 100 amends a trillion for both. And the federal is, did it also benefit the communities in the true sense
1: that's
0: of
1: the
0: it?
1: Question.
0: They did an analysis, monthly analysis, quarterly analysis, half yearly analysis, and annual analysis of these monies. And we saw a jump starting in terms of a leapfrog in terms of these amounts that were accruing to local government. In fact, some local governments got as high as a billion sometimes in a month, in the true sense of the word. And then the complaint by Nolje, the complaint by Algon, in fact, Plateau State was also interviewed by this paper. And a senior officer, anonymous officer from Just Not Local Government, also said that since this process started about fiscal autonomy, because we must also be able to differentiate between financial, the different types of autonomy.
1: Yeah.
0: There's administrative or managerial autonomy. There's fiscal autonomy. There's political autonomy. That is where the classic issue comes in or SEC issue comes in, for example. So what we achieved as far as that was concerned was fiscal autonomy, which has to deal with monies accruing to local government. So again, the officer was able to say that since the implementation, there is still another way in which the state government ensure that it manages the process of transfer of these monies to them. Even though he did not say that, no, the state government was harboring the monies meant for the 17 local government, but he said that we can do better. And indeed, the hands of most of these governors are also tied. Because Pam Dunquis, you will recall that at the point, the federal government set a committee comprising of the Office of the Attorney General of the Federation, comprising of the Minister of Finance and the Coordinating Minister of the Economy, as it were. Then it also includes the CBN, as it is. It also included other bodies that are also important to this process as it is, including perhaps commissioners at the level of the states in the true sense of the word. But again, most of the things that they were asked to do was to go and open an account with the CBN so that these monies could be paid. People were interviewed in Abia. They said these monies, despite the fact that they opened their accounts, the monies were not also coming in. But beyond that, what about the monies that have also accrued in this value that I mentioned to this local government? Have we seen the local government chairman providing the necessary water resources for these communities? Have we seen the local government providing the grading of roads in these communities, as it were? Have we seen the local government providing some semblance of services that are meant

0: provide some succor in terms of primary health care, in terms of primary education to these communities. I've had many people who will tell you, for instance, that they will even prefer that the state government should be the one to pay them their salaries, particularly teachers of primary schools and other levels as it is, because some of them don't have faith in the system, in the true sense of the word. That when you take the monies that they are also enjoying now through the state government, bodies established at the level of the state government to the local government, then they don't also see and share the faith that certainly their monies is going to come. So the challenge this morning is not about 10,479,000,000,000 and above that has also accrued into this local government, but the fundamental question is, what is the impact of these monies on the citizens? Since World Bank has told us just yesterday that about 79% of Nigerians are already poor and are living in under vulnerable conditions, as it were. And that is a figure that needs to worry all of us as we're talking. But it's not about figure. A man living in Ikukumu village does not care about your figure. What he cares is how well he's able to feed his family every day. The man sitting in Ruga there does not care. He's asking questions. How am I feeding my family? The statistic you are talking about does not also translate to what he is facing at the end of the day.
1: People's Forum, for more clarity, let me just read this out. Average monthly allocation to councils rose from 374.65 billion in the first 12 months period to 498.67 billion in the second, an increase of 120.02 billion. Now, in the first period, council received around 337.02 billion, that is in the year 2024 from July. Then from June revenue, 343.70 billion in August, 306.53 billion in September, and so on and so forth.
0: When you add up, it gives you the amount that we are also talking
1: now,
0: about.
1: The question we keep asking is, who is actually... who should rather be responsible to answer to this? Because when you touch this side, they will tell you, no, the problem is here. When you touch the other side, they tell you the problem is here. We have seen both from the federal to the state and local government, what it is said was distributed among them. We're not even talking about states that are oil producing states who have their own 13% kept aside for them. Can we ask the question, is the money given to those states actually translating into the project, for example, the schools, like roads, like health facilities, and the rest of that, even the security, the voluntary security that we have in communities to complement the effort of the conventional security, do we see it translating into what people can best describe as the dividends of democracy? Because without security, whether we like it or not, that's why we started this program with the issue of security. If you like, give every local government 1 trillion. If there is no security, nobody will enjoy that money. So can we see the commensurate, shall I say, spending of the money based on what is accrued to every local government and what is actually on ground for the people to see?
0: The local governments do not have the power to regulate the security structure in Nigeria, as it were. Neither do the states under current constitutional provision, which are exclusive rights of the federal government as it is, as contained in the exclusive legislative list of the 1999 constitution as amended. But indeed, that does not also mean that they cannot perform complementary roles that will ensure the security of their communities in the true sense of it. Now, apart from maybe security allocations, budgets that also come to states, where some governors will also tell us that they've not seen it, they don't even know the color of that money in the true sense of the word, the states can provide additional assistance to ensure robust security network.
1: Very well.
0: Even though it's also a subject of debate, because if the police rely on the state and say, despite our budget from federal government, which we've defended before the National Assembly, we still expect the state government to be the one, you know, to provide vehicles for you, to provide other supports for you, logistics for you, then again, you might also be missing the point. But the reality of it is that, would J.K. Chris close his eyes as a local government chairman in Just North to say, for example, that because it's not his responsibility to provide security, then he will not also support the police in his local government to facilitate the activities of the police in that local government? Certainly, he will have to do it. can the chairman of Mikan, for example, Bernard Swabdin, also say, Alkali said, I'm not going to do it. No, he will do it. And that was why he bought motorcycles at a time and distributed to the vigilante, which is also within his purview, and say, help us to patrol our communities and provide first-line defense and information to our security forces and work with them closely to be able to curb insecurity in Mekong local government. The same thing with Riom. Can Bature Shua fold his arms and say, for example, that because I'm the gateway to Jos, Riom is the gateway to Jos, and I have no business with providing these services, I should just wait for His Excellency Barrister Caleb Manasseh Mutfwang, who is also looking at His Excellency Bola Ahmed Asiwaju Tinubu in Abuja, then of course it is going to amount to don't look and attack and kill at the end of the day. So what do they do? Shua will say, for example, like what he did recently, he bought motorcycles, gave it to the vigilante, reinforced the security in Riom local government to ensure that the attacks in Jol, for example, which unfortunately has also continued, and some persons were reported to have allegedly lost their lives just some days back, and we say we commiserate with those communities. Can then when we go to Barking Ladi, the same thing. The chairman of Barking Ladi at the time bought this motorcycle, distributed it. The chairman of Mangu did the same thing. And many of them were doing that thing just on the plateau here. So when we say that, for example, where is our money? You should be able to point at something. If we say inakudin, like Buhari, Baba Buhari will always say, inakudin, then you must also be able to ask, where do the monies go to? But do they also provide value that is commensurate with the monies that we're talking about? I've had some uneducated and illiterate conversations by some leaders who came out and say the value of the money, for example, in the past and now, is not the same. Agreed, it's not the same. But what are you doing commensurate with the value of the current money that you have today? The governor inspected the Rompam Township Stadium yesterday, that is also being supervised by the Ministry of Youth and Sports Development, ably led by our friend and commissioner, Ashoms Ibrahim Musa, for example. He went there to see it. At least plateau people are seeing value, where money is going to. The work that is on that place, I went to that place, I saw what is happening. I am not a professional, I cannot tell you how much is spent. But plateau people want to know, how much are you spending commensurate with the value of the work that is also on ground? He was at the Hill Station Hotel, for instance, yesterday, and the quality of work that is also going there. They are asking questions. Yes, as you spend this money, we want to also see transparency and accountability, which the government is also showing at the end of the day. But more questions are being asked. For instance, Pam Dunquist, where are the monies meant for this local government, going into this local government, going into? You go to Kwanpan, for instance, look at the transformation that is happening. When the people of Kwanpan see what is happening, they say, yes, Mr. Chairman, you are doing a good job, but at what cost is this job?
1: That's the question.
0: We were happy yesterday, Pam Dunquist, when we got the information, which is also a developing story, that the president has also approved the construction of one of the major roads that some of us have been talking about on this table. What is that road from Mararaban Jama? That there is going to be a dualization, concrete road.
1: Wow.
0: From Mararaban Jama to Haipang, to Barking Ladi, okay, to Kasa, to Barking Ladi, to Mangu, to Jakatai, to Mangu. From Mangu, it will extend to Panyam. From Panyam, it will extend to Panshin. From Panshin, it will extend to Kanke. From Kanke, it will extend to Lantang. Then it will take through Mekong, Garkawa, for example. And then it will bust through Shandam, Yalwa Shandam. And then it will extend through Ibi. And some of us are saying that this is a fantastic thing. But we'll not start clapping until we see the beginning and the end of that particular project in the true sense of the word. So the fundamental question again is that, when the state government say fertilizer is 20,000, and then we're hearing in some other places allegedly that it's been sold for 35,000 at other levels, then the question we ask is, what are those local governments also doing under the Ministry of Agriculture and Natural Resources of their own local government? The Department of Agriculture and Natural Resources of the local government. How do you distribute this fertilizer at that level? Who is procuring the fertilizer? Do you hide under the state government and say, okay, because the governor is working, and so all of us are going to fall our hand? No, now we project now. All of us are the same. No. When it comes to performance, you are not the same, Mr. Chairman. You have responsibility.

0: good family. Game by Agven Icho Tarok Lantang Nod is saying that. Thank you so very much. I appreciate it. Good morning, Bello PDK. Well done for the accurate analysis. Bello, the truth is that primary school teachers and local government pensioners are not interested in any local autonomy because we are comfortable with the present system. Joint account because salaries and pensions are paid promptly before the month ends. Thanks, Emmanuel Equa staff. Just as the people said, and somebody is actually supporting everybody has his own reason. Good morning, political update. The people's prof, well done for a very objective analysis. Government is about responsibility and accountability. Hence, I urge our leaders, both elected and appointed ones, to do the needful by providing good governance, because that's what Nigerians deserve. Kinsley Liamo Gohan is saying that. Good morning, MCPDK and People's Prof. Politicians are not to be trusted. Most of them are there for their selfish interests, not to serve Nigerians. Nigerians need to unite and continue to hold our leaders accountable, most especially on the subsidy removal, borrowing, and imagine the humongous amount given to state labor of to state. I didn't see the punctuation there. The labor of our heroes past will not be in vain. Ademi in Bauchi Road is saying that. Let's pick this call. Hello, good morning.
1: Hello, good morning.
0: Morning, your name and location, please.
1: The people, good morning.
2: Good morning, sir.
1: PDK, good morning.
0: Morning.
1: Hello. How are you?
0: Fine.
1: Thank God. He's a Godwin from Bouchering Groves.
0: Go ahead, Godwin.
1: Yeah. So, I hear him all the time. You know, our most proper.
0: Yes.
1: So, we keep him, nothing with
0: him. Okay.
1: So, what have I said to say? Money is opinion of the day. And the money is a topic of the day. That is why you see this problem.
0: I think the network is not too good from your side. Oh, please do well to call us back. The network is very poor from your own end. Please do well to call us back. 080-6464-1536 is the number to call. Turn down the volume of your radio when you make the call. Hello, good morning.
3: Good morning, sir.
0: Morning, your name and location, please.
3: My name is Ambrose. I'm calling from Ocean.
0: Ambrose, go ahead.
3: Yes, I want may God help you guys. You are doing a very fantastic job.
0: Thank you so very much. God bless you too.
2: Amen.
0: Thank you.
2: Thank you, Ambrose.
3: Thank you,
0: all right, really appreciate you just prayed for us and comment what we're doing here. Good morning, Mr. P and Comrade Luca Pampe. Just keep the good work going. People don't trust the government and the system again. That's why they don't give any information to the security. Parents should give their children best education instead of spending money on graduation. Parents, please just think of how to pay their school fees instead. Let's continue to pray and live together in peace. From Madam Folashade Olasco Furniture here in Holshe. Keep up the great work out there. The three wise men in the studio. Happy Jumat Mubarak to our Muslim faithful, and happy Sunday in advance to our Christian faithful out there. We pray for permanent peace in Plateau State and Nigeria at large. From Bulus, Esther Woman in Faringada. Analysis. Okay, that. I think the message is disjointed. It baffles me whenever I see parents spending a lot of money for their children completion of primary and secondary school. It is even better fees. I didn't see, maybe you just put better W fees. I don't understand that. Schools should be well monitored. You wanted to write Jumat Karim. You wrote Sumat Karim to my Muslim Ummah. Peace is priceless. Let's live in peace. God bless Rhythm FM. God bless Nigeria. You didn't put your name. Thank you so very much. All the same. And this one is saying, good morning, Honorable PDK, People's Prof. How I wish people are learning from the past mistake and prepare for the next better generation. Thank you. I think that should be from Ismail in Jos. Let's pick this call. Hello, good morning.
1: Good morning. It's Godwin from Bouchering Groves in our network.
0: Okay, go ahead, Godwin. We can hear you now.
1: What I want to say is that money is the opinion of the day.
0: Mm.
1: So now, instead of people having priority about

0: everybody has grammar on money. You know, Matthew 33, Matthew 6:32, he says, seek the kingdom of God first and the righteousness, everything are added unto you.
1: Yes.
0: But now people are seeking money instead of seeking God. So all these things that people are talking about, insecurity, it can never stop, because people, some people seeking God, you know, people doing work that they are based on money.
1: Okay.
0: So all this we see is insecurity everywhere. It's because of people left, you know, creators and seeking creatories. All this thing we are pushing is creatories. So insecurity can never stop. So another thing I want to emphasize is that people can never give any information, because as the Trump are like Christians, if you give information, they will come back to you. And the people that they give reports, they will arrest them, they will come for you. So everybody are hiding information, everybody are friends to give information, they're discussing information.
1: All right, thank you, Godwin.
0: They are not taking them accountable. So I want to drop one thing. The bank and everything, they are more secure. What I mean is easy. They are more secure. If you see them,
1: all right. Thank you, Godwin, even though the network is still cracking. Thank you so very much, Godwin. Good Friday morning, our Professor PDK, our countrymen and women. This is to wish Bello luck wherever he is. This is an educating session from home training to school training, politics and economy, good leadership, security, agriculture, and food. Thanks so very much. M. Lowell from Sabon Peggy is saying that. Good morning, Alhaji Bello, Pam, and the guests in the house. Jumat Mubarak to all Muslims around the world. Thank you for educating us free of charge. I still emphasize on the vehicle using one way. Let's follow the right way, please. A vehicle followed one way just this morning at P site. The security followed him, and all with we all think he's a thief. He was forced to stop. We now found he used the wrong way. Pray for lasting peace in Plateau and Nigeria at large. Alpha Habib Alatunshe Imam in Rikos. We're talking about the traffic laws here to follow them, at least so that it helps us to even save our own lives. Good morning, Prof. and PDK. To be candid, the issue of insecurity is our titanic trauma we face in this country. Our security men are not having sufficient salary, which is not in order. Better soup is utilized, better salary, better performance. Let our government cooperate with the security agencies to do the needful. I mean, Aaron Caleb, the draft touch master, Kagoma man, but living in J-Town. Good day to all of you. Okay, thank you so very much. We appreciate you. And this one is saying, good morning, my brother. I'm not the governor's supporter, but this man have tried for Plateau State. May God bless him and Plateau State. Goma from UJ is saying that. And this one is saying, good morning. Government should take the issue of school graduation seriously. Sanction such school. Comrade John is saying that. And this one is saying, good morning, Bello PDK. We enjoy your work. May Allah bless you all. Atai Al Hassan from Magama is saying that. Hello, good morning.
2: Good morning.
1: Morning, your name and location, please.
2: My name is Philip, and I'm calling from Dadikoa.
1: Go ahead. Wow, you need to call us back. So sorry about that. We cannot even hear a word from what you're saying. Good morning, B and P. Regards to the guests in the house. The people's prof has spoken well and did justice to all issues being raised. I commend the governor in connecting some areas with tar roads. I'm appealing to the governor to extend such. Okay, let me see. Another message just came in. Such a gesture to the heart of just north. Some roads are okay. Some roads in the area will. I didn't see the other part of the message. Sorry about that. Hello, good morning. Hello, good morning. Okay, we lost it. 08064641536. Okay, good morning, BMP. Regards to the guests in the house. The people's prof has spoken well and did justice to all the issues being raised. I commend the governor in connecting some areas with tar road. I'm appealing to the governor to extend such gesture to the heart of just north. Some roads in the area will soon become impassable to road users. Suleiman Science, Yusuf Street, you would have helped us by mentioning at least a specific road so that the government can also take that to heart. Good morning, great orators. Great analysis as usual. God bless you all for the good work you are doing. Happy weekend. Abaka Joyce Joshua is saying that. Thank you so very much. Abaka Joyce, 08064641536. is the number to call. Please turn down the volume of your radio when you make the call. Let's go to the WhatsApp platform and take at least some few messages from there. Okay, I don't know why people are disrupting this the WhatsApp line. Okay, let me go to the top and see if we can take one or two messages. Good morning, Mr. P and B. I want to appreciate the governor of Plateau State, by Sir Caleb Manasseh Mutfang, because he inspected the ongoing remodeling of remodeling. Wow, we're having challenges. Hello, good morning.
0: Good morning.
1: Morning, your name and location, please.
0: Good morning, Pastor. Good morning, my name is Mazi Okoro Okorafo.
1: Go ahead, Mazi.
0: I think there is need for us to look at this issue of fertilizer. The extension officers, I think they should be the best to do all this distribution, because one, the extension officers already know
3: that
0: these people, they should be dealing directly with the farmers, not political farmers. It will help us distribute this fertilizer, if any. However, political juggernauts, I got it in that they give it to them. And if you want to say that these fertilizers are being to other states that don't even need it. People that need it now, they will not get it. It's not healthy. Whenever we are just when they come face the issue of Latin, there is need for us to congratulate them what we call excellence. That this 2026 international team was signed to the big grand finale in Rome. That took place between on the 2nd of July to 8th. When Nigerians, two of them, from Alhambra State, did Nigerians the best. That doesn't mean about the best. We are talking about overall second best in the whole world. These two students, okay, to our work for. In my way, to do. Honestly, for us, when we see good things that happen to Nigeria, we should give kudos to those students from that college.
1: Very true.
0: To this school in Alhambra, honestly, kudos to that Jesuit College, Okija, Alhambra. May God bless them, may God keep them. Congratulations to all Nigerians, all those students.
1: Thank you, Mazi. You too, Mazi. Thank you so very much. Okay, on the WhatsApp platform, we have someone saying, good morning, B and P. I want to appreciate the governor of Plateau State, Barrister Caleb Mutfang, because inspected the ongoing remodeling of the Rampalm Township Stadium just on Thursday, July 16, 2026, where he expressed satisfaction with the quality of work while ongoing, urging the contractors to accelerate the pace of execution to ensure timely completion ahead of the forthcoming football season. Thanks, Ataido is saying that. Good morning, Mr. PDK and the People's Professor. It was indeed a fantastic presentation from the People's Prof. That very, you still use that word, fat, I don't understand. At the NYSC camp, you are all invited to Isere Friday Market at the Jos Museum. That's Gomez Agomi saying that. Thank you very much. Good morning, People's Prof and MCPDK. In fact, you have spoken my mind, sir. It has gone to the extent that primary school teachers now sew uniforms for this graduation of pupils that have no understanding of what school is all about. My son is graduating today from secondary school. I only baked a cake to appreciate the teachers that taught him, which I didn't even do for my two sons in university when they graduated from secondary school. I strongly support that this celebration should be stopped. Some of them will still rewrite WAEC or NECO. Akachuku from Foringada is saying that. God bless you too. We appreciate that. Good morning, Mr. Palm and Professor Luca. Even with the local government autonomy, we are not seeing any development in the local government. It's like a case of giving someone a goat and still holding the rope. Please, Palm, can you invite one of the chairmen to come and explain why they are not functioning very well? Gabriel Gizwa Dabad is saying that our platform is open. Once you can do the needful with the marketing department, definitely you can always come here to speak to your people and let them get to know what and what you've been able to do to give us, giving them dividends of democracy. We are appreciating Political Update Crew for your continuous tenacity and commitment towards educating us on how to succumb the challenges bedeviling us as a people. Indeed, People's Prof need our accolade for its sacrifice and in analyzing the problems facing us and how to also provide solutions. It is hoped that the government would play its part while the citizens complement such by being peaceful and law abiding. Sunday Bullets Buddy is saying that. Good morning, Sir Palm and People's Prof. Thank you for your unbiased analysis. Continue the good work. Insecurity is still our major problem in our country. Peace is all we need. Listening to you live from our life. Kefas Kusas is in Angwenyashi. Good morning, gentlemen in the studio. Some unscrupulous leaders are exploring for their political interests. Aminu Abdullahi Shaibu from Dadinkowa. Chris Isang in Rukuba Road. Good morning, my amiable presenters and the People's Prof. God bless you always for the wonderful, educative, and objective analysis. It baffles me whenever I see parents spending a lot of money for their children's completion of primary and secondary school. It is even better when they are graduating from a university where they bag a first degree. Some schools don't even help matters because they ask parents to pay unnecessary fees. Schools should be well monitored. Jumad Karim to my Muslim Ummah, peace is priceless. Let's live in peace. God bless Rhythm FM, Plateau State, and Nigeria. Thank you so very much, Christy Zhang. Hello, good morning.
3: Good morning, Pantu Chris. Hello, Lukman and Debo Pro.
1: Morning, that should be Musa Ike Kalu.
3: Thank you, Musa Ike Kalu, calling you from Olibidi.
1: Go ahead, Musa Ike Kalu.
3: You see, my brother, it's our problem, Rhythm. It's already looking at us in the field. But in an environment where you have mostly ethnic and regional champions as leaders, what do you expect? Is there anything like solution driven? I'm trying to call him right away in my town. He's giving me fertilizer the problem. We are talking about separating the farmers and the herders from existing in one jurisdiction. Once you are able to do that, the farmers have the money to go into their business. So for this political issue, the president has said animal development for something crazy reserve. Which one have you attended? What are shoes to do? Local government autonomy. If me and you, our local governments are not functioning. And these governors are telling us that they look.
1: All right. Thank you, Musa Ike Kalu. Okay.
3: You have a government that says because you don't want me to fight insecurity in your region, let me leave you with it because you are not talking.
1: All right.
3: So we should be serious with ourselves.
1: Thank you so very much, Musa Ike Kalu, People's Prof. I think we have come to the end of the program.
4: Exactly.
1: Maybe you just add your final thoughts.
4: At least you can hear from the way people express themselves. That provides you with an idea about what is actually going on out there. We can't say more, you know, other than the fact that we pray that the country will be better, but we must also do well to ensure that the country is better.
1: All right, that's the much we can take on the program this morning. And the last episode of the program for the week, we want to appreciate each and every one of you for making this program a huge success. And as we wrap up, we want to say special good morning to the Secretary General of the Plateau State Drugs and Medical Commodity Management Agency, Kim Bot Jerry, who actually is listening to this program, and we love it when we hear people like this listen to this program. David Friday, thank you for producing us. Timmy, thank you for always being there. Dami and Peniel, thank you for always being there. My name is Pam Dunquist. By the grace of God, we'll see you at the other side of next week, all things being equal. Keep listening to this station. That's the only station authorized to make you happy. Do have yourselves a wonderful weekend. Bye-bye.
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0: It is 12 o'clock and this is Silverbirds with 93.7 Jaws. Nigeria is the only country we have. Let's avoid acts that could destabilize the nation. We are one big family. Night. First our top stories, Major General Folusho Oyinlola unveils General Maxwell Dangana as incoming GOC 3 Division. Nigerian ambassador to the United Nations expresses confidence in President Bola Tinubu's push for a permanent UN Security Council seat. INEC considers mock presidential election ahead of 2027 polls. The foreign scene, United States Congress approves 50% cut in assistance to Nigeria over Christian persecution. And in sports, Argentina await FIFA decision over displaying World Cup Falklands banner. Please stay tuned for details of these and other stories. The incoming General Officer Commanding 3 Armored Division and Commander of Operation Enduring Peace, Major General Maxwell Dangana, has pledged to be fair and impartial to all in Plateau State and other areas of his responsibility. General Dangana made the pledge after his official unveiling by the outgoing GOC, Major General Folusho Oyinlola, before Plateau stakeholders at the Maxwell Kobe Cantonment.
1: I wish to assure everyone that I am committed to serving all communities with fairness, professionalism, and impartiality. I will be fair to everyone, irrespective of the ethnic nationality, religion, political affiliation, or social status. The Nigerian Army and other security agencies under my command have no preference for any group. Our only allegiance is to the Constitution of the Federal Republic of Nigeria and our responsibility to protect every innocent citizen.
0: He regretted that many lives have been lost over the years as he encouraged residents of the state to sustain the peace.
1: Let me quickly say that Plateau State has paid a heavy price due to recurring violence. We must collectively reject this vicious cycle of violence. We must restore the sanctity of human life because every life is precious. Bloodshed only brings bitterness, retaliation, and further instability. We must therefore reject every action capable of provoking conflict and embrace peaceful dialogue as the preferred means of resolving disagreement. Distinguished stakeholders, security is a shared responsibility. No security agency, irrespective of its capability, can successfully secure Plateau State and any place without the active cooperation of the people.
0: Major General Maxwell Dangana appealed to stakeholders to promote peace in their various communities.
1: I therefore

0: The outgoing GOC, Major General Folisho Oyinlola, acknowledged the tremendous progress and appreciated the support of the stakeholders, urging them to support the incoming GOC to sustain peace in the state.
1: Levels of insecurity have reduced significantly. Isolated criminal activities still occur, and if not decisively addressed, could undermine the gains we have made collectively. It is therefore imperative that all stakeholders sustain the spirit of cooperation, vigilance, and shared responsibility that have brought us this far. As I hand over the mantle of leadership, I earnestly solicit your continued support for my successor. The progress we have achieved must not only be sustained, but further consolidated.
0: Rhythm News correspondent Babatunde Ajayi reports that the outgoing GOC, Major General Folisho Oyinlola, thanks stakeholders and residents for what he described as consistent support throughout his tenure, saying the cooperation contributed significantly to the successes recorded by the military. Nigeria's prominent representative to the United Nations, Ambassador Jimoh Ibrahim, has expressed confidence that President Bola Tinubu will secure a permanent seat for Nigeria on the United Nations Security Council and pushing for Africa's greater representation in the global body. Jimoh Ibrahim spoke in an interview on television saying President Tinubu had consistently argued that the absence of any African country from the Council's permanent membership was unfair and remained a major concern for him.
2: We are not here in a fixed term, so let's come back now and discuss the Security Council again. Let's see how you can become a member. And the good news is that I can assure you, President Tinubu will secure a Security Council seat very soon. He argued this out clearly with his brother, the President of Ghana, that why is it that we constitute about 30% of the United Nations, 25% of the world population, and we are not in the Security Council. You know, so I take time to explain this. The reason why we are not in the Security Council is not because of vindicta. It's the fact that when UN was formed in 1945, most of the African countries have not gotten independence.
0: According to the diplomat, the president has repeatedly used international platforms to advocate for reforms that will guarantee Africa, particularly Nigeria, a prominent place on the council.
2: Now, President Tinubu has some concerns about the United Nations. Now he's changing his mind. His major argument is that why is it that the United Nations did not admit any African country, particularly Nigeria, into the permanent seats of the Security Council? This worries him a lot, and his speeches that he delivered pointed to the fact that he was not happy.
0: Despite the challenges, the envoy expressed optimism that ongoing negotiations would eventually lead to reforms. The Independent National Electoral Commission is considering conducting a mock presidential election and a comprehensive audit of its electoral technology systems as part of efforts to strengthen preparations for the 2027 general election. INEC Chairman Professor Joash Amopiton disclosed this while receiving the British High Commissioner to Nigeria, Dr. Richard Montgomery, during a courtesy visit to the Commission's headquarters in Abuja. Joash Amopiton said the proposals which were under consideration by the Commission were informed by concerns arising from the 2023 general election, particularly over the reliability of election technology. He said the Commission was considering a full audit of its electoral systems and a mock presidential election to test the readiness of its processes and technology ahead of the 2027 polls. The Chief of Staff to the President, Femi Gbajabiamila, has filed a 15 billion naira defamation suit against Adeniyi Adeyemi at the High Court of the Federal Capital Territory over allegations that he demanded a 48% kickback from a 27.3 billion naira takeoff grant approved for a federal agency. In the suit, Femi Gbajabiamila is seeking 10 billion naira in general damages, 5 billion naira in aggravated damages, 200 million naira as the cost of the action and an order directing Adeni Adeyemi to publish a full retraction and apology in 5 national newspapers. He's also asking the court to compel the defendant to pin the apology on all social media platforms and online channels where the alleged defamatory statements were published for 30 days. He's also asking the court to compel the defendant to pin the apology on all social media platforms. The Securities and Exchange Commission has commenced a nationwide enlightenment campaign to help Nigerians recover unclaimed dividends and other monies arising from capital market transactions. The campaign, which began with a town hall meeting in Lagos, is aimed at sensitizing investors on the existence of unclaimed monies, the role of the National Investor Protection Fund, and the procedures for verifying and recovering legitimate claims. The Commission's Director General, Emomotimi Agama, who was represented at the event by the Director, Registration and Exchanges Market Infrastructure Department, Hafsa Rufai, said the initiative was necessary to ensure that funds belonging to investors were returned to their rightful owners. Emomotimi Agama had said unclaimed monies administered included return monies from public offers, scheme consideration from mergers, acquisitions and corporate restructuring transactions, as well as other funds belonging to investors that had remained unclaimed. The federal government has unveiled plans to revive women political empowerment centers across the 6 geopolitical zones to boost women's participation in politics and strengthen inclusive governance nationwide. The Minister of Women Affairs and Social Development, Iman Ibrahim, said this in a goodwill message at the 2026 National Assembly Open Week in Abuja. Iman Ibrahim, represented by the Ministry's Permanent Secretary, Asanye Eswabara, said the centers will be managed in partnership with civil society organizations across the country. She said the centers will provide leadership training, mentorship, campaign support, and technical skills for aspiring women politicians, thereby enhancing their capacity to participate effectively in governance.
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0: Welcome back. The United States House.

0: song of the world.
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2: The time is 2 o'clock. I am Gift Azamu. Here are the stories we're following at this hour. The federal government has renamed the Lagos-Calabar Coastal Highway as the President Bola Tinubu Coastal Highway. But the Minister of Works, David Umahi, saying the decision was taken in recognition of the President's long-standing vision for the project. Umahi announced the development during a media briefing in Abuja, where he also disclosed that President Bola Tinubu had approved a 400-kilometer extension of the Ford Legacy Highway and the reconstruction of sections of the Lagos-Ibadan Expressway. According to the minister, the decision to rename the coastal highway was taken by the Ministry of Works after consultations with the ministry's leadership. The Inspector General of Police, Olatunji Disu, reaffirms the Nigerian Police Force commitment to improving the welfare of police personnel and their families, describing the Police Officers' Wives Association as a vital pillar of support for officers serving across the country. The IGP made the pledge while declaring open the 2026 PAR National Convention in Abuja, where he praised the association for its humanitarian work and sacrifices and supporting police families. Olatunji Disu, who congratulated the national president of PAR, Mutita Disu, on her assumption of office, expressed confidence that the association will build on its legacy of service and expand welfare initiatives for police and families. The federal government has reaffirmed its commitment to eradicating Peste des Petits Ruminants, a highly contagious viral disease affecting sheep and goats, by 2030, saying intensified surveillance, vaccination, and cross-border collaboration remain central to achieving the target. The assurance was given by the Permanent Secretary of the Federal Ministry of Livestock Development, Chinyere Akujobi, at the opening of a two-day stakeholders workshop on the review and update of Nigeria's National Strategic Plan for the Control and Eradication of Peste des Petits Ruminants in Abuja. On the foreign scene, Beijing accused the U.S. President Donald Trump of making fabrications after he said China had meddled in U.S. election data, reviving his long-standing baseless claims of voter fraud ahead of midterm polls many expect him to dispute. President Trump said in a White House address that the U.S. electoral system had been dangerously exposed and urged lawmakers to adopt new restrictions on voting, despite scant appetite for the measures even within his Republican Party. The U.S. president also said he will declassify intelligence that purportedly shows that China had illicitly acquired 220 million voter files. In entertainment news, American reality television star Kim Kardashian has expressed deep grief following the death of her grandmother, Mary Jo Campbell, who passed away at the age of 91. Shortly after her mother, Kris Jenner, announced the matriarch's passing on July 16, 2026, she shared an emotional tribute on her social media page alongside a series of throwback photographs. In a lengthy tribute, Kim Kardashian credited her grandmother with instilling strong principles in the family and serving as an inspiration for her career. Finally, in sport news, Bayern Munich forward Michael Olise has reportedly informed his France teammates that he wants to leave the Bundesliga's champions and join Real Madrid next season. The 24-year-old disclosed his desire during the FIFA World Cup with Real Madrid, already aware of his interest and expected to open talks after the tournament despite Bayern's reluctance to sell. And those are the stories we are following. Nigeria is the only country we have, let's avoid act, that could destabilize the nation. Remember, we are one big family. Good afternoon.
3: Give it up.

Four cases of Ebola has been reported in Nigeria. We must remain observant following the outbreak of the disease in Central Africa. Ebola is a serious illness that can spread through direct contact with the bodily fluids of an infected person. 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
1: Welcome to the Pneumatic Zone with Dr. Prophet Maseke Dallas, a moment of divine encounter with God's Word. Get ready to experience the supernatural and watch your life transform forever.
2: Speak through my lips, that those that hear it may be saved. Touch the brokenhearted. Transform the poor. Heal the sick. In Jesus' name. Amen. Amen. Psalms chapter 8, verse 4. Please follow me. What is man that thou art mindful of him? What is the son of man that you leave your place and visit him? In other words, who is man to you? You leave us, we bow to you, but you leave your throne and go and meet the man. Is he lawful? What is this man? Who is this man? What value have you placed on this man? Is it necessary? Is it lawful that you leave your place and go and meet the man? Who is he to you? In Hebrews chapter 2, verse 6, the same thing. One of the apostles were talking and he said this. But one in a certain place, referring to Psalms. He said there was a man one time in a place who asked, what is man that thou art mindful of him, or the son of man that thou should visit him? There is something that happens, Father, speak through me, that makes God visit man. I want to give you the answer of what man is. That makes God come to visit him. God doesn't visit every man. But there are men God visit. And his intention is that he should visit all men. Am I talking to somebody? His intention is that what? He should visit all men. What is man? Who is man that you are mindful? Psalms 82, verse 1. God standeth in the congregation of the mighty. He judgeth amongst the gods. Who is man? Man is a god. God does not leave his throne to come and visit another man. He leaves his throne so that he can come and visit another god. Because he loves to stand where God stands. So he says, he standeth and judgeth in the congregation of the mighty. So God is a judge. And because God is a judge, man also is a judge. The way you dress and carry yourself shows us who you are. The way you talk, your mannerism, your attitude shows us who you are. As long as you act as a man, you will never be God. As long as you reason like a man, let me tell you something. To God, man is cursed. To God, man is cursed. You say, what is he saying? I've never heard that. Everything I'm telling you, I'll show you from the Bible. So to worry about what to eat, you are like a man who has left his throne and who has fallen. Hello?

0: What is man that thou art mindful? The answer is in this place. Now, go to verse 2. Verse 2. How long would you judge unjustly? So God is a judge. And accept the persons of the wicked. Will you take sides with the wicked? That's not where we're going. Verse 3. Defend the poor and the fatherless. Do justice to the afflicted and the needy. Now we jump to verse 5. That's where the answer starts from. They know not, neither do they understand. They walk in darkness. Who? These gods. All the foundation will be out of course because they walk in darkness. All the foundation of the earth. Yesterday I showed you that foundation, earth, is in bondage. And that there are certain levels of power you must exhibit to have control over nature. There are certain levels of authority you must exercise. They know not. These gods know not. They don't know their throne. They don't know their makeup. They don't know who they are. They don't know that I love to stand not in the company of angels, but I love to stand in the company of the mighty, in the congregation of the judge, in the congregation of the gods, to judge certain matters. I want to be on their side as a judge. So these people don't know. So they continue in darkness. They don't know. So they continue to complain. They don't know. They continue to live their life as men. They know not. Maseke, you don't know you. Maseke, you don't know what you are made of. Maseke, you don't know that there is an audience, millions, that will never be saved. Except you take your throne. Maseke, until you take your throne, somebody will die. People will keep dying. Sabuika. And today I was praying and God reminded me of when I gave my life to Christ. Samon Tekia. When I gave my life to Christ, God reminded me and I saw people crying for milk and honey. He brought that vision again. Crying for milk and honey. And it got to a point where I was in a place and there were so many security trying to stop people from coming and they broke down the door. And they were wailing, give us milk, give us honey, give us milk. And I was backing them and God said, turn. I turned. He said, look at the people that must be saved if you don't get saved. If you don't get saved, they can't be saved. One of the reasons why I can't joke with my prayer life is because of you. One of the reasons why I can't joke with my prayer life is because I will give account of your watch. What was I doing that they stole you away? What was I doing that they stole you? What was I doing that you were under attack? That you gave me your all. You didn't look to the left or the right. You followed me the way you're supposed to follow. And something still went wrong. I will give account. You see, we can give any explanation we want to give, but we can't deceive God. Yes, sir. They know not, neither do they understand. So they continue to walk on in darkness. And because of that, they are now showing you the result of you not knowing that the whole creation, the foundation of the earth, will be out of course. Evangelist, there is a book on your inside that must come out. That one man, it may be only one person that will be saved. It may be 10, it may be 20, it may be 50 that will be saved because of that book, but it must come out. Because if he does not come out, you will give account. For I gave you 20 talents and you used 2. And after 2, you came and met me. He said, I'm done. Who told you you are done? Everybody wants to be on Facebook. Everybody wants to be on TikTok. That's not ikoko. You can produce 77 albums and God is not happy. For men will clap hand for you. But as God did, has he clapped hand for you? When would you have the mindset of a warrior that we are at war? They have brought war to you. Maybe you don't understand. They have brought war to you. These gods know not. So the reason why the Son of God, why God is always coming to visit the Son of Man, is to tell man who man is. I lost my clan, my entire clan, because of you. The Bible says 1/3 of heaven left heaven because of man. Are you saying we are not enough for you that you went to make man? They continue to walk in darkness. One of the reasons why some of you here, witches are operating, is because of you. It's not every problem that is caused by demons. Some problems are caused by women of God. Because when we're supposed to be aggressive, we're looking for money. There was a darkness that came upon a nation because of a man. There was a darkness that came upon a family because there was somebody there, a light that refused to shine.
1: 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We got you all covered. 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
0: I want to spark something up in you. When you are busy looking for help up and down, what about the help God gave you? What about you? You that you are supposed to be helped to millions. What you call? You are angry somebody didn't help you because you didn't know you are supposed to help others. So when you want to be like another person, you will forget your nature. You will forget who you are because you want to be like another person. I am meant to raise gods. I'm meant to raise you up to be a god. In the realms of the spirit, in the realms of the spirit concerning your life, your voice is one of the loudest. They that come from Zion shall not say, they shall not say they are sick. Does it mean they are not sick? They don't say it. For if you observe lying vanities, you will forsake your mercy, said the Lord. Once you observe something that has no foundation, the Bible says you forsake the mercy that God keeps for you. Last year, I told you what God wanted me to do, and I didn't deviate from that message. I preached that message from beginning of the year throughout. How to be a God. How to be a God. Oh my, go and check the message. How to be God. How to have power. Power inside of God. God. How to be God. How to activate fire. This one. The three dimensions of a God. Check this. Check message. If you are still, and faith is, you don't understand faith by now. When do you want to understand the faith? People are going to church for miracles. going to church for miracle money, miracle job, miracle. You don't understand that God is not interested in miracle. It's because man failed, God does miracle. If you are healing ministers, all of you, who will I heal? If you walk in divine health and there's no sick person, how is ministry, my ministry, healing ministry, going to strive? So if you have fire, there will be no jobs. All I'll be doing is to come and spark up more fire. Layers of fire. Layers. Say, which one do you have now? Is it the white one? Is it the blue one, yellow one, the red one? Which one do you have? So you begin to build the layers. Are you following what I'm saying now? Yes, but because you are out of course, you are out of course. That's why we are running up and down to come and heal you. Father, he needs a miracle now. The Bible promises us a blessing. The blessing of the Lord maketh a man rich, addeth no sorrow. You need blessing, not riches. Because what we will give you when we're about to depart is inheritance, not riches. Isaac gave Jacob the promise. Abraham gave Isaac the blessing. Jacob gave Judah kingship. Oh God. What do you have to give? Which God did you capture? Where did you capture him? What dimension of God have you seen that you want to give? If you are looking for the supernatural, knock on my door. Knock on my door. Knock on my door. Knock on my door. I will give you the supernatural. Supernatural are not just in words. They are in things. They are in places. They are in dimensions. I want to raise prophets and apostles that sit down and say, hey, hey, hey. Every demon or principality here right now, cower, and the ground should begin to open and begin to run. God said, don't stay far. Come close to me. Let's reason. Come close. Don't stay far. You are too far. That's why they touch you. Come close to God. And the way to do it is to stay in a particular place, in the secret place. Oh, Adolam. When it is time, I will take a position. The spirit of prayer will take over. A position. The spirit of prayer, those that have eyes will see something. They will enter. He said they know not. Neither do they understand. They continue to walk in darkness. You never reach anywhere. You want to already settle down. When I mean settle down, I mean you now want to agree. Say, I'm comfortable where I am. I think I'm okay. I'm not okay. Are you okay? You're okay. Yes, sir. Hey, me, you okay? Show me my script, Psalm 82. they know not. Neither do they understand. They continue. Who? The chosen ones. The gods are the ones continuing to walk in darkness. See, if you can fulfill 10% of what God gives you, you can't even fulfill it. It's too loaded that you can't fulfill 10% till thy kingdom come. God. Do you know why they call him deep? Do you know why they call him depth? Depth. Aeons. In him there is no end. If as long as you are willing, he's willing to keep taking you in. He will carry you. Oh yeah, come. Come again. Oh yeah, come. Come again. Come. Look at the next verse. I have said ye are gods. That's what they didn't know. They didn't know that they are gods. And all of you are children of the Most High. So for you to be God, you must be my son. For you to be God, you must align yourself in my will. You must do what I say to do. If you must be God, that's God talking. If not, look at verse 7. ye shall die like men, which means you are not a man. And you will fall like one of the princes, which means you are a prince. The one that refused to align himself fell. So you also will fall if you continue to walk in darkness. It's not me, it's God saying it, that you are gods. But ye shall die, but ye shall die like men. He didn't say as men. When people die in Yoruba, they say he has turned the other side. They say he turned the other side. They will not say he died. They say he has turned the other side. So he's now a witness. He can see what you can see. He knows when everybody is lying. But here he's saying you will die like men and fall down like one of the princes. Like one of the princes. You see, when I say precision, you don't understand it. You meet men every day that can change you, but they don't have it. Imagine somebody coming across me and looking at me as a boy. You've missed it. I'll just laugh. I'll just laugh, man. It's okay. Since we are all boys, I'm a boy long man. Are you following what I'm saying now? Be cautious. Let me tell you, you are carrying the glory. You are carrying the promise. You are somebody special. You are a royal breed. There is a peculiar nation inside of you. So you carry yourself like that. You are conscious because you have healing balm in your mouth. You just don't talk anyhow. Ecclesiastes chapter 8, verse 11. Yes. Ooh, look at it. Because sentence against an evil work is not done speedily. He said, therefore, the heart of the sons of men is fully set in them to do evil. It's because I slapped you yesterday and you did not retaliate, I will punch you again today. Because I stepped on you yesterday and there was no sentence done, then I go take my abode there and be dealing with people. But if I slap you, you plank me, I will think I'm well before I come.
3: Yes, sir.
0: You are made as a God to set judgment. Judge them. Who killed your father? Who killed your mother? Judge him. He's coming again. Because the Bible says, and when they need inquisition of blood, they will remember them by promise that was taken. Why do we need blood? Shebi, Collis's great grandfather has already given us the whole family. Let's go back there. That's how, when they need blood, then they need inquisition of blood, then they remember it them. I was praying today. I don't know why I started dealing with family issues. Before I started dealing with issues, for 1 hour, I was saying, we are sorry. Father, have mercy. We are sorry. I am doing it as if I'm part of them, because it is part of me, because I'm part of them. It is because I am part of them. If I'm not part of them, you cannot. Intercessory prayers cannot be felt if you don't put yourself like the person who sinned. If you are not the one who sinned and you are praying, you will pray, Father, forgive him. But if it is you that pray, if it is you that sin, you will need and say, forgive me. So when you want to make intercession for somebody who sinned, you put yourself there. You say, oh God, forgive me. For I have sinned. Iniquity has been found in me. Father, I have sinned. Forgive me. Forgive us. Forgive us. We know not what we do. We know not what to do. As you say it continually like that, they will tell you what to do.
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Come, let's have fun tomorrow at the Gino Pop-Up Party. 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And I am looking forward to seeing you tomorrow. Remember, it is this Saturday. Tomorrow is Saturday, yes. So Gino, spice it up. Let's pop up tomorrow.

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No case of Ebola has been reported in Nigeria. We must remain observant following the outbreak of the disease in Central Africa. Ebola is a serious illness that can spread through direct contact with the bodily fluids of an infected person. 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
2: It's 6 o'clock. Nigeria is the only country we have, let's avoid act, that could destabilize the nation. Remember, we are one big family. I am Gift Azamu with the news. First, our top stories. Major General Folosan Oyinlola unveils General Maxwell Dangana as incoming GOC 3 Division Nigerian Army. Federal government approves the first national strategy to combat organized crime. Yese Muike vows to resign if claims on satellite town road project are proven false. On the foreign scene, Andy Burnham confirmed the Labour leader and said to become United Kingdom Prime Minister. And sport news, you will hear the FIFA appoint Slovenian referee to officiate Sunday's 2026 FIFA World Cup final. Please stay tuned for details of these and all the stories.

0: The incoming General Officer Commanding 3 Armored Division and Commander of Operation Enduring Peace, Major General Maxwell Dangana, has pledged to be fair and impartial to all in Plateau State and other areas of his responsibility. General Dangana made the pledge after his official unveiling by the outgoing GOC, Major General Folusho Oyinlola, before Plateau stakeholders at Maxwell Kobe Cantonment in Rokuba Barracks.
1: I wish to assure everyone that I am committed to serving all communities with fairness, professionalism, and impartiality. I will be fair to everyone, irrespective of the ethnic nationality, religion, political affiliation, or social status. The Nigerian Army and other security agencies under my command have no preference for any group. Our only allegiance is to the Constitution of the Federal Republic of Nigeria and our responsibility to protect every innocent citizen.
0: He regretted that many lives have been lost over the years as he encouraged residents in the state to sustain peace.
1: Let me quickly say that Plateau State has paid a heavy price due to recurring violence. We must collectively reject this vicious cycle of violence. We must restore the sanctity of human life because every life is precious. Bloodshed only brings bitterness, retaliation, and further instability. We must therefore reject every action capable of provoking conflict and embrace peaceful dialogue as the preferred means of resolving disagreement. Distinguished stakeholders, security is a shared responsibility. No security agency, irrespective of its capability, can successfully secure Plateau State and any place without the active cooperation of the people.
0: Major General Maxwell Dangana appealed to stakeholders to promote peace in their various communities.
1: I therefore appeal for your understanding, support, and partnership. I urge every community to build an atmosphere of mutual trust, honesty, peaceful coexistence, and vigilance. We must look out for one another and revive the age-long values of being our brother's keeper. I equally call on community leaders to assist security agencies in identifying and isolating criminal elements hiding within our communities.
0: The outgoing GOC, Major General Folusho Oyinlola, acknowledging the tremendous progress, appreciated the support of the stakeholders, urging them to support the incoming GOC to sustain peace in the state.
2: Although incidents of insecurity have reduced significantly, isolated criminal activities still occur, and if not decisively addressed, could undermine the gains we have made collectively. It is therefore imperative that all stakeholders sustain the spirit of cooperation, vigilance, and shared responsibility that has brought us this far. As I hand over the mantle of leadership, I earnestly solicit your continued support for my successor. The progress we have achieved must not only be sustained, but further consolidated.
0: Rhythm News correspondent Babatunde Ajayi reports that outgoing GOC Major General Folusho Oyinlola thanked stakeholders and residents for what he described as consistent support throughout his tenure, saying the corporation contributed significantly to the successes recorded by the military. The federal government approves Nigeria's first national organized crime strategy, a comprehensive framework aimed at strengthening coordination, intelligence sharing, and collective action among security, law enforcement, and other relevant institutions to combat organized crime. Developed by the federal government in partnership with the United Nations Office on Drugs and Crime, the United States government through the Bureau of International Narcotics and Law Enforcement Affairs and other key stakeholders. The strategy is expected to provide a unified national response to emerging threats from organized crime. Speaking at the validation ceremony in Abuja, the national coordinator of the National Counter-Terrorism Center, Major General Garba Laka, described organized crime as one of the most serious threats to national, regional, and global security. He said crimes such as terrorism, drug trafficking, human trafficking, illicit financial flows, cybercrime, maritime crime, and corruption had become increasingly interconnected, undermining governance, economic development, and public safety. Minister of the Federal Capital Territory, Yissim Owike, has challenged anyone disputing his administration's record on road infrastructure in the FCT satellite towns to publicly present contrary evidence within 48 hours, declaring that he will resign if his claims are proven false. Speaking during the commissioning of the reconstructed Arab Gazago Road in Kubwa in the Federal Capital Territory, Abuja.
3: I say, if there's anybody, if you know you have a contrary view to what I've said, I challenge you in the next 48 hours, come and say on the national television that since this administration came, we have not awarded roads of 317 kilometers in the satellite town, and we have not completed 221. I will resign as Minister of the Federal Capital Territory.
0: According to the minister, the federal government had awarded road contracts in the satellite since President Bola Tinubu assumed office on May 29, 2023.
3: Since the assumption of Mr. President in office, he has awarded roads in the satellite town of 317 kilometers of roads. 3 good years, we have completed 221 kilometers, 96 kilometers long way. This only for the satellite towns, not FCT as a whole.
0: Yissim Owike maintained that the projects have brought visible development to the communities, adding that residents have experienced the impact of governance.
3: What anybody say again? How will satellite town people say they have benefited from government? They have felt the impact of governance. It has never happened in the history of the administration of this country.
0: The minister said other roads will be completed before the end of the year. The federal government has unveiled the digital standard platform to improve access to Nigerian industrial standards, strengthen public procurement, and boost industrial development in line with the Nigeria First policy. It is expected to provide digital access to standards, certification services, and compliance tools for businesses, manufacturers, and public procuring entities. Speaking at the unveiling in Abuja, the Minister of State for Industry, Senator John Eno, described the initiative as a major milestone in Nigeria's quality infrastructure. Senator Eno said the platform will make standards more accessible, improve industrial competitiveness, and support the implementation of the Renewed Hope agenda through quality-driven public procurement. The federal government says Nigeria is on course to commission at least 11 pharmaceutical manufacturing projects as part of efforts to strengthen local medicines production and expand access to regional markets. The national coordinator of the Presidential Initiative for Unlocking the Healthcare Value Chain, Abdul Mukhtar, said this in Abuja at a stakeholders meeting to finalize impact project activities. Abdul Mukhtar said the projects were already underway, reflecting growing investor confidence in Nigerian pharmaceutical sector and the increasing attractiveness of the country as a manufacturing destination. He said that the industry was emerging as a major contributor to the economy, with the four pharmaceutical companies ranking among the top 10 performing firms on the Nigerian Stock Exchange in 2025.
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0: Andy Burnham has been confirmed as the new leader of Britain's Labour Party, positioning him to become the country's next prime minister following the expected resignation of Prime Minister Keir Starmer on Monday, 21st July. Andy Burnham, the former mayor of Greater Manchester, was formally announced as Labour leader at a special party conference in London by National Executive Committee Chair Sabama Mahmood. Keir Starmer is expected to submit his resignation to King Charles III, after which Andy Burnham will be invited to form a new government and assume office at 10 Downing Street. Comedian and actor Chibuna Stanley, popularly known as Funny Bone, has explained why he keeps his wife and children away from social media. Speaking in an interview, the entertainer said he prefers to keep his personal life private and out of public scrutiny. He added that in a world where people focus on things that do not concern them, it is safer to keep one's personal life private. FIFA has appointed Slovenian referee Slavko Vinci to officiate Sunday's 2026 FIFA World Cup final between Argentina and Spain, entrusting one of football's biggest fixtures to one of Europe's most experienced match officials. The governing body confirmed that Vinci will be assisted by fellow Slovenians Tomas and Andreas, while Adman of Jordan will serve as the fourth official for the showpiece at the stadium in New Jersey, United States. The appointment marks a significant milestone for the 46-year-old Slovenian, who will oversee the biggest match of the tournament after a series of assured performances during the World Cup. A FIFA-licensed football agent, Drew Uye, says Nigerian football clubs struggle to secure away victories reflect deeper structural challenges within the country's football ecosystem. Drew Uye, who is also a sports marketing consultant, said this in an interview with Newsmen in Abuja. He attributed the inability of many Nigerian Premier Football League clubs to consistently win away matches to challenges affecting the overall development of the domestic game and not a lack of talent. According to him, significant differences in stadium infrastructure and playing conditions across the country continue to influence match outcomes. To end the news, a recap of the major headlines. The incoming general officer commanding 3 Armored Division and Commander Operations Enduring Peace, Major General Maxwell Dangana, has pledged to be fair and impartial to all in Plateau State and other areas of his responsibility. The federal government approves Nigeria's first national organized crime strategy, a comprehensive framework aimed at strengthening coordination, intelligence sharing, and collective action among security, law enforcement, and other relevant institutions to combat organized crime. Minister of the Federal Capital Territory, Yisem Wiki, has challenged anyone disputing his administration's record on road infrastructure in the FCT satellite towns to publicly present contrary evidence within 48 hours, declaring that he will resign if his claims are proven false. On the foreign scene, we brought you a report that Andy Burnham

0: one of Europe's most experienced match officials. The news was edited by Asher Olu Ashki and produced by Jonathan Ishobo. I am Gift Azamu. You can follow us on our social media platforms at Just 937 Rhythm, Instagram, X, and Facebook. Nigeria is the only country we have Let's Avoid Act that could destabilize the nation. Remember, we are one big family. Good evening and many thanks for listening.
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1: A lot of bad things that they wish and they wish and they wish and they wish and they wish on me. 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I only

0: no fear, the Mechadon is here.
1: This is J.A.J. Now.
2: Sup, y'all? This is J.J., world famous, the Mechadon, the mic professor, and your certified black music historian. And y'all know the assignment as I welcome y'all to the Top 7, Africa's longest-running chart presentation. And we're still shaping the sound of the streets after 28 years of culture.
1: Number 7.
2: Tonight, we got Afrobeat energy, trap pressure, R&B smoothness, and a classic joint for the heads. Starting off at number 7, Drake with Shebang. 2026 Drake in his efficiency bag. This is not a loud record. It's calculated, clean hook. Control delivery, minimal production that leaves space for the vocal. That's why it travels and it's replayable without trying too hard. Shebang is circulating heavy across digital platforms because it fits every moment. Car ride, late night scroll, playlist background, smooth kind of, but it leaves an impression. Drake's whole 2026 run is about staying in rotation without noise. And this is that. Check it out. Shebang.

Don't. 40, what's up, shebang? All of my ops, they dance. What am I now possessed? How do I feel to refresh? Secrets I know got you stressed. Will I take those to my death? Haven't decided just yet. Yeah. 40, what's up, shebang? All of my ops, they dance. Please don't put me to the test. You're trying to get back on the net. I'm trying to get back in the flesh.

0: twin bandits break into a house of prayer, that was totally unheard of. But if it has become a daily occurrence, then the hedge which serves as protection has been broken, and God has turned his back on Christian / youth demography. You see, 90% of the money in circulation is blood money, squeezed out from the sacrificial murders of our young fraudsters, squeezed out from the prosperity gospel of our greedy pastors, squeezed out from the bodily sales of our teenage prostitutes. So the hedge God put around his people is broken, and terror can now penetrate. You see, those who embrace the gains of ill-gotten wealth must be equally ready to embrace karma. When we begin to blame ourselves more for our contributions to God's anger, then you won't need the government to restore security, because God himself will. Curricular regulation, the hip-hop school skit, King McLord, write it down.
1: 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And remember, y'all can follow us on Instagram at 937 Rhythm FM, on Facebook at 937 Rhythm FM Lagos, and on X at Rhythm 937 FM. But more importantly, y'all can check out the top 7 from any part of the world. And before that, y'all checked out at 7, Drake and the hit song known as Shebang.
2: Number 6.
1: BNXN and SARS hold down the number 6 spot with a song known as Back Outside. This song was at the summit of the charts for 4 weeks, and despite slipping to number 6, it is still off the hinges. This is premium Afrobeats craftsmanship. SARS gives us that clean, futuristic percussion, crisp drums, layered rhythm, and space for the vocals to breathe, you know what I mean? Then BNXN slides in with that calm melodic control he's known for. The message is simple: step out, clear your head, enjoy life again. It's a healing plus a bounce. Not aggressive, not noisy, just smooth confidence. Now, this is the type of Afrobeat that travels. It's already circulating across playlists in Lagos, London, New York, and Toronto. That SARS bounce translates everywhere. Here it is, check it out.

0: Never judge a book by the cover. Discover the soul brother with the Mecca Don. Have no fear, the Mecca Don is here.
1: Let's crank it up, crank it up, crank it up. The top seven jams at seven.
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3: This is the top seven on the Rhythm Nation. MJJ, world famous, the Mecca Don, still representing to the fullest. And don't forget to join us on Instagram at 937RhythmFM. But more significantly, and remember, y'all can check out the top seven from any part of the world. And it's as easy as that. And before then, y'all checked out at 6. BNXN featuring SARS in the song called Back Outside. This evening's number 5 belongs to NBA Youngboy. And the song is known as Ganja. It is raw, emotional, no filter. YB blends trap drums with a sung melody and drops you straight into his headspace. Pain, street, reflection, loyalty, survival. That's his lane. Pain music with melody. He's not trying to be polished. He's talking to his core fans who've been riding with him since day one. And that's why it connects and feels real. Ganja's not about hype. It's about vulnerability over heavy bass. Signature YB energy. Unfiltered and replay worthy for anyone who relates to that struggle or to that kind of struggle. And here it is. Check it out.

0: 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JJ, world famous, the Mecca Don, your black music historian. And before that, you're checked out at five. NBA Youngboy and his new joint known as Ganja. And remember, y'all can follow us on Instagram at 937 Rhythm FM and on Facebook at 937 Rhythm FM Lagos.
1: Number four.
0: And coming in at number four, a heavyweight link up, Chris Brown and Wizkid on Man on a Mission. This is R&B meeting Afrobeats on a global scale. Chris Breezy brings that smooth vocal layering and melody control he's mastered for over 20 years. And Wizkid brings that effortless Afrofusion pocket. Calm, cool, always in control. The vibe is confident, Man on a Mission, energy, focus driven, but still smooth. It's built for international playlists, club rotation, and crossover radio. Two artists who don't need to shout to dominate.

0: 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Straight up, No Ice, JJ, world famous, the Mechadon. 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And before that, y'all checked out at four, Chris Brown and Wizkid with Man in a Mission.
1: Number three.

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And for the record, you were checked out at three, Future and his new song, known as Radio.

0: number two.
1: And from the Quates, another hip-hop classic. Here's Jerry the Damager with El Presidente. Now this is mid-90s New York boom bap at its finest. Dusty drums, raw lyricism, no autotune, no gimmicks. Jerry came with sharp bars and presence. The production gives DJ Premier, aka Primo, energy, that greedy sample-heavy sound that defined the golden era. The message, however, is still relevant. Power, politics, street-level truth. Jerry wasn't just rhyming, he was teaching. This is a reminder when hip-hop was all about penmanship and presence. Timeless music never fades. If you know, you know. And here it is, check it out.

This is the top 7 on the Rhythm Nation. And this evening at 7, Drake and the hit song known as Shebang. BNXN is at 6, featuring Sars with Back Outside. NBA Young Boys at 5 with Ganja. Chris Brown and Wizkid were at 4 with Man on a Mission. Future is at 3 with Radio. And at 2, Jerry the Damager with El Presidente. And holding down the number one spot this week is Drake with Janice, STFU. This song is direct, no games, built on that modern trap melodic production that Drake owns right now. The drums are crisp, atmospheric melodies, and his signature vocal cadence. It's catchy because it's blunt. It's replay heavy because it feels like a conversation you've had before. That's Drake's gift. He takes everyday talk and makes it a hook. This song has become one of the most talked about in rotation across social media and streaming. Number one for a reason. It captures the moment, the mood, the attitude. This is Drake with the number one song on the top 7. Janice, STFU. A million.

cause they feel some guilt, and that's how your soul get fulfilled. Handing out turkeys on camera inside of your hood, then you go back to the hills. How many houses you build? How many souls did you heal off the back of your deal? Difference between getting you out of your deal and letting you out of your deal. Against your will, how many new names do you got on your wheel? How many more times is y'all gonna keep calling this soft when it's silk? How many more interviews y'all gonna do just to get ice to chill? They tryna cover it up like a quilt. Rari go skirt on a boy like a kilt. Kept it 100 on paper like Wilt. Tricking it off on a paying a bill. That's just how I do the sauce and the spill. These know how I pop.

0: listening to a presentation of the top seven on the Rhythm Nation, produced by Sunday Micah. JJ, internationally known, the Macadon, your black music historian. And I'll be back with you all on the next one at 7. Although no case of Ebola has been reported in Nigeria, we must remain observant following the outbreak of the disease in Central Africa. Ebola is a serious illness that can spread through direct contact with the bodily fluids of an infected person. Well, there's no cause for panic. 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
2: Oh yes, it's that time again. And of course you know it, we bring the party from wherever you are, straight from the radio into your homes. 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We got you, that's right. It's the Chelsea King of Gin Party live. And we are not slowing down, not even tonight.
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2: 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And of course, we've got gifts for everyone who takes part. 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That's the Facebook group. 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
2: One of the big tunes on the Chelsea Mixer. It is Treat You Right by Fola and Ira Stamm on the King of Gin Party.

That's the one on the Chelsea King Eugene Party. And one more before we jump into the gist. This song has been a big wave. I love it, love it. Can't stop loving it. It is Okunkun by Sholano. She's new. She's got this pop vibe. It's a killer tune. So check it out.

0: 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It's the king of gin. 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
1: It's time for the entertainment roller coaster and the Chelsea King of G party.
2: Listening to the Chelsea King of Jing Partey, and it's time for the Chelsea Entertainment Roller Coaster. All right, Tito, hop on. 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
3: Let's go. First one, yes, Nigeria's First Lady Chief Oluremi Tinubu has got some message for Afrobeats artists, and starting this week, so listen up.
2: Right, at an economic dialogue, Remi Tinubu called out artists like Burna Boy, Davido, and Asake, telling them it's time to do more than flex cars.
3: She wants to see more of you guys giving back to everyday Nigerians. The money you make, just give back to everyday Nigerians. And a lot of people online are agreeing with her on this one.
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3: This, yep.

0: We bring the party from wherever you are, straight from the radio into your homes. And next, David Doe dropped a very wild fact in an interview this week.
1: He said his father's company supplies 18% of Nigeria's electricity. 18%! Now that number broke the internet.
0: Wow, that's a good news, man. Big money talking. And good news now, Pella and Jarvis have locked in their wedding date.
1: August 1st, after everything we've talked about with those two on this show, it's nice to finally report something happy.
0: Oh yeah, that's some good report. Congratulations, Pella and Jarvis! Celebrating couple, congratulations from the Chelsea King.

0: you ain't seen nothing yet.
1: Oh my god,
2: seen nothing yet.
0: Nothing yet.
3: Royalty is not loud. Royalty is elegant and classy. Oh yeah. 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The king is made of finest stuff, the finest quality ingredients available according to traditional London recipe. Chelsea London Dry Gin is made from dozens of berries with premium crisp taste to be taken straight or mixed. So what's your spirit made of? Have you had a taste of the king? Chelsea London Dry Gin. It's the king of gin. Chelsea London Dry Gin. Right spirit, right feeling. Not to be sold to persons under the age of 18. Enjoy responsibly.
4: 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Chelsea came to the party on radio.
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0: It's time to win on In The Spirit, You Win.
1: Oh, yeah. And let's get into it. In The Spirit, You Can Win. Let's roll it early.
2: Second chance at the giveaway. Who do you think will win the World Cup this season? Drop your answers on Facebook.
1: Quick fact while you're trying to type the answer. High energy music actually boosts your stamina. If you never knew, now you know. So if you're at the gym this weekend, let this mixer carry you as you are pulling the irons together. Eh? Then you can be pulling the music at the same time.
2: Up next, we've got Asake with the song Forgiveness. Loving that one. Let's keep going.

say Chelsea London Dry Gin has only one taste? Well, not anymore. Introducing Chelsea Strawberry and Chelsea Orange, bold new flavors of Nigeria's trusted Chelsea London Dry Gin. Still your Chelsea London Dry Gin, king of gin, but now more flavorful than ever with Chelsea Strawberry and Chelsea Orange. So, whether you're toasting big wins or little moments, do it with more flair, more flavor, more celebration with Chelsea Strawberry and Chelsea Orange.

0: Yes, we're still rolling. This is powered by Chelsea London Dry Gin, Nigeria's leading party that comes to your home all across the nation in the 6th geopolitical zone. So we never leave anyone out because we have big love for big Nigeria. The Chelsea King of Gin Party, powered by Chelsea London Dry Gin.
1: I'm so excited.
2: Straight from the street, keep that energy up. And speaking about keeping energy up, we've got Georgia Smith featuring Wizkid with the

0: big now, so here's your last shot at the giveaway. Which country wins the World Cup this season?
1: Oh, yes. Get your answers on Facebook, the Chelsea King of Gin Party on Radio. That's the group. Before we get off air to answer and tell us that question, simple one. Answer the question and win stuff. And this time, everybody gets to win. I mean, we are happy this time, okay?
0: And there we go. It's time for Victoria with the song.

0: fit. 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
1: Yes, Ken.
0: You don't see where ordinary chief the chair meeting when the king there for town.
1: Who side? King no fit happen.
0: Now be the matter of Chelsea London dry gin and them.
1: Tell them, Biko.
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0: Chelsea London Dry Gin. 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Drink with sense.
1: And to send you off in style, let's play Die Die by Shakira featuring Burna Boy.

0: in the spirit of some beautiful, lovely orange and strawberry, and of course, your weekend being so flavored, we say thank you for being part of this every week. Grab everything that makes you happy this weekend. And of course, be responsible. Do all you do responsibly.
1: That's it from us. This is the Chelsea King of Gin Party on radio, powered by Chelsea London Dry Gin. Where every occasion has a flavor. Bye, guys.
0: Yeah. Catch you next week.

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0: no case of Ebola has been reported in Nigeria. We must remain observant following the outbreak of the disease in Central Africa. 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

off the air for a few moments to effect a change in our power supply. Stick around. 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